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2: I know you moved on to someone new. 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
9: Hiya, I'm Josh. 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Please go to maritimeradio.co.uk and click the link, which will send you directly to our website. Thank you so much for listening, and again, anything that you can give would mean the absolute world to us.
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7: Nigel Farage is calling for Green Party leader Zach Polanski to be arrested. It's after an image on Polanski's Instagram showed a man with a shirt reading "We're only making plans for Nigel," followed by an image of a guillotine. Police are conducting inquiries after a report was made by Reform UK. Equalities Minister Bridget Phillipson has been appointed Labour Party chairwoman by Andy Burr.

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3: 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People can get involved either through their colleges actually, which can come to us, in particular in the Greenwich Borough. They just need to go to our website or contact our head company, which is Brighty Futures. 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
5: Police are conducting inquiries into an image shared on social media after Reform UK reported Green Party leader Zach Polanski over a picture on his Instagram. The image featured a man wearing a black T-shirt with the message, "We're only making plans for Nigel," and an image of a guillotine. Mr Farage has called for Mr Polanski to be arrested. Prime Minister Andy Burnham has been in talks with Ukrainian President Volodymyr Zelensky.
6: I thought I would get on well with him, and I did. We got on very well indeed, and this is going to be a close partnership. I intend to visit soon, and we will build this, and we will work through the different issues that President Zelensky has, many of which we've gone into today.
5: And French President Emmanuel Macron has urged fire crews to stay strong. It's after a fire which burned through an area four times the size of Paris near Bordeaux. That's the latest from Radio News Hub. I'm Holly.

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3: Some patchy light rain and heavier, more persistent outbreaks in some parts, accompanied by brisk winds. Mostly dry elsewhere with clear spells and lows of 15 degrees Celsius.
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The latest traffic and travel throughout the day, every 20 minutes in Breakfast and Drive. 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
5: Nigel Farage is calling for Green Party leader Zach Polanski to be arrested. It's after an image on Polanski's Instagram showed a man with a shirt reading "We're only making plans for Nigel," followed by an image of a guillotine. Police are conducting inquiries after a report was made by Reform UK. Equalities Minister Bridget Phillipson has been appointed Labour Party chairwoman by Andy Burnham. Announcing her appointment, the Prime Minister says she'll make sure the Labour Party is match fit for the next election. Armed officers will be deployed for the UK's largest Pride Festival. It's following the attack on Berlin's Pride event, which left one person dead and injured at least 29 others. And Marine Week starts today. Danielle Clifford is from the Wildlife Trusts.
6: 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Every second breath you breathe comes from the ocean. 95% of the UK's imports and exports come from our seas. 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
5: Some patchy light rain and heavier, more persistent outbreaks in some parts, accompanied by brisk winds.

0: Mostly dry elsewhere with clear spells and lows of 15 degrees Celsius.
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0: Outbreaks of rain across the north, heavy at times in parts of Northern Ireland and Scotland. Elsewhere dry with sunny spells, particularly in the south where it will be hottest. Highs today of 30 degrees Celsius.
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You're getting yourselves ready to head into Charing Cross, Blackfriars or London Bridge even. On the 472 bus, hello everyone on the 472, we're giving you away from Maritime Radio. Or if you're one of those posh people, well, we think you're posh, and you head into town on the Clipper, well, hello and a very good morning to you as well. Pour yourself something nice for us.

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9: The Norwich Disease Foundation was founded in 2016 by a group of parents who each had a child with Norwich Disease. Norwich Disease is an ultra-rare condition and causes mainly boys to be born blind with progressive hearing loss. There are only around 60 people affected with Norwich Disease in the UK. Back in 2016, there was no reliable information on Norwich Disease, no support groups and no research. We are run entirely by volunteers and now have a community who are in touch with each other. They support each other through sharing information and experiences, and we have pioneering research going on at Great Ormond Street Hospital, which is working towards finding a treatment for the devastating hearing loss.
10: Hiya, I'm Josh. I'm a 16-year-old that lives with Nori. Part of my condition includes blindness and hearing impairment. However, this varies significantly from person to person. We are a charity with the eventual goal of slowing and preventing the hearing loss in Norwich Disease patients. However, this will be in the far future. In the meantime, any little help we can receive from you to make this goal possible and to give Norwich patients a better life would mean the world to us. To do this, please go to maritimeradio.co.uk and click the link, which will send you directly to our website. Thank you so much for listening, and again, anything that you can give would mean the absolute world to us.
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It's three Scotch eggs. Not quite the breakfast I was hoping for this morning, but I hope you're doing a bit better.

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Time now on Maritime Radio's Early Breakfast for the glittering prize that is Street Shout. I nearly forgot what I was going to say there, what feature we were on. Losing the plot, I think. Street Shout it is. It's early mornings, it all can be forgiven, can't it? But today, the glittering prize goes to Moredown, Shooter's Hill. Enjoy every sweet moment of your lucky day.

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10: New technical education routes will be available to 14-year-olds. Grace McIntosh has more.
11: It's part of Andy Burnham's drive to tackle youth unemployment, with over a million 16 to 24-year-olds not in education, employment or training. From year 10, pupils will be able to study English and maths alongside skills training with local employers. The new plans are set to be rolled out from September 2028. The Prime Minister says there should be no dead ends for young people, adding Britain should value the hard hat as much as the graduation cap.
10: We're seeing the worst fire-related crisis in France since the Second World War. That's the word from French President Emmanuel Macron. Firefighters continue to battle a huge wildfire in the country's southwest, with hundreds of thousands of people evacuated from their homes. Some smoke clouds have become so thick that they've started generating lightning, making the situation even worse. Here in the UK, we've also got some more hot weather on the way. Catherine Chalk is from the Met Office.
12: As we head through midweek, temperatures will start peaking again. So we're likely to see temperatures climbing up to possibly 35 degrees. So plenty of fine and settled conditions for most of us. Then as we go through the week, it will be turning somewhat a little bit fresher.
10: Elsewhere, Green Party leader Zach Polanski has condemned an image shared on his Instagram depicting a T-shirt with the word Nigel and a guillotine on it. It's after Nigel Farage reported him to the police. The Reform UK leader says he'd expect to be arrested if he posted something similar. The Greens say Mr. Polanski clicked accept to be tagged in a post without realising the image was there. Politicians are being told to consider requiring citizens to vote, making them take part in community life or helping come up with policy. A new Institute for Public Policy Research report says that left-wing parties are experiencing an existential crisis and need to offer voters a cause. They're suggesting the state should do more for people while asking for more in return. And at the Commonwealth Games, the home fans in Glasgow have got the chance to cheer a Scotland gold, with para-athlete Ben Sandilands winning the T20 1500 metres. For On Radio News Sub, I'm Frankie Hersine.
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15: Good morning, Georgius. It's dry and warm with some cloud in the afternoon. High today of 30 degrees Celsius. Tonight, though, dry with a mixture of variable cloud and clear spells once again. A low of 17 degrees Celsius.
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0: 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Very good morning to you. 8 minutes past seven on Tuesday, the 28th of July.
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0: So yes, morning then. Already at Tuesday. And a fourth heat wave this year is now well underway, with temperatures expected to climb into the mid-30s Celsius later this week. The latest heat wave is expected to peak today in the south of England. But the UK Health Scrutiny Agency has warned the rising temperatures could increase health risks, particularly for vulnerable groups, and has issued an amber heat health alert for much of eastern England. Also, the mayor of Bordeaux has said he's been bracing for all eventualities as multiple wildfires are now burning in France, which is now 9 miles away from the southwest city. President Macron has been visiting the fire-raised area in the Gironde region and said the country was facing complete unprecedented wildfires. And children should be given clearer pathways and getting into work from the age of 14. Prime Minister Andy Burnham has said that he has unveiled reforms that allows pupils in England to study subjects such as manufacturing and AI alongside core academic learning. Well, if you agree with that, let us know. 0716 432 711 on the WhatsApp. We've got the latest traffic travel on the way very shortly. And of course, plenty of great music to keep you moving this Tuesday morning here on Maritime Radio.

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1: Whenever you turn us on, you're going to hear a great song. Just like this.

0: Marshmallow and Halsey there, that is Be Kind on Maritime Radio's Greenwich Breakfast. Right then, on the way, music from the likes of Jazzy Jeff, also Gracie Abrams as well. That's all lined up. But first, let's get your latest if you're out and about this morning.
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0: Let's have a look at those roads then. Still slow traffic heading into town from the Danston Interchange all the way up to Falconwood, past through Weston Avenue and up to Kidbrook there. Looking a bit slow this morning. Over on the five ways, looking pretty busy there just by New Eltham. And also there are a few delays just by Court Road on the A20. Looking still fairly busy heading down through from the A2 Shiz Hill Road down to Deptford Bridge. Over at the Dartford Tunnels, there are delays there. Seems to be moving okay for now. We'll keep an eye on that throughout the morning for you. Elsewhere, though, there are still delays at the moment and a closure on Creek Road, just by Deptford Church Street and Norman Road, just by Creek Road Bridge. This is all due to a fire which is still ongoing. The A200 Creek Road is still closed as well, westbound, just by Barnsley Lane to Norman Road. The bus routes are 188 and the 199 affected by both of them. Bexley Road in Belvedere still closed eastbound there, just by Lone Pit Road and Bexley Road. And the Green in Sidcup, that's also got a closure there between the A222 and Church Avenue at the moment. Remember, services are not going to Charing Cross and Waterloo East due to ongoing engineering work, so services will be diverted to other London stations. The Jubilee Line severe delays there due to a points failure at Wembley Park. Minor delays on the Met Line as well between Harrow on the Hill and Uxbridge due to train cancellations. Everything else looking good so far.
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It's Kelly Rowland there with the Freemasons. That is Work here on Maritime Radio Scratch Breakfast. Good morning to you. It's Jack here in for Duncan for the rest of the week. Well, interesting news coming out of the Royal Borough of Greenwich. New town centre managers are getting things done. The Royal Borough of Greenwich welcomes two new town managers as part of a £1 million drive to boost town centres and get things done. The council invested £2.1 million in improving town centres, which is part of a new appointment, new town managers, to make Eltham, Greenwich, Woolwich are well run, welcoming vibrant places as well. This not only includes coordination of everyday services, but to keep town centres safe, clean and attractive, but they are also responsible for sparking interest around them. This means that driving footfall to the town centres by bringing people together and showcasing the rich diversity on our doorsteps, stimulating demand for the high street, creating our markets and also supporting local businesses, ensuring money is spent locally too. Good news, isn't it?

0: It's DJ Jazzy Jeff and the Fresh Prince there with Boom Shake the Room here on Maritime Radio. Right on the way, music from TikTok, Kesha, and also your latest travel news on the way.
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0: On the roads, usual delays on the A2 from the Black Prince Interchange past the Duns Interchange all the way up to Falcon Woods, looking pretty slow just by Westbourne Avenue and slow at Kidbrook as well. Slow traffic on top of the A2, Shootshill Road down to Deptford Bridge 2, looking fairly slow through there heading westbound. Also delays at the Five Ways in New Eltham, backing up just past Flamingo Park, and there were also small delays over at the junction to Court Road. Over at the Dartford Tunnel, slow at the moment, but it is moving okay, just past Darrenforth Interchange there, which is also causing some problems as well. A little bit slow over the Backwall and Silvertown Tunnels, but elsewhere though, there is a fire at the moment on Creek Road. That's currently closed due to that, just between Deptford Church Street and Norman Road. There's also a further delay on Creek Road due to that closure between Barnsley Lane and Norman Road. That's only happening westbound. The bus routes, the 188 and the 199, are affected by both of those. Bexley Road eastbound, that's still closed between Loanpit Road and Bexley Road. It's happening to the 18th of October. And on the green in Sidcup, that's still got that closure between the A222 and Church Avenue. If you're looking for get a train to Charing Cross or Waterloo East today, that's not happening, or due to long-term engineering works throughout the summer. There are still severe delays on the Jubilee line, minor delays on the Metropolitan line. Everything else all good so far.
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0: morning then, it's Greenwich Breakfast here on Maritime Radio. Shaking the chair, keep you company all the way until 11 o'clock this morning. Well, there's a big debate this week about walkout songs. Yeah, a track people would choose if they had to stroll into a sporting event like they were the main attraction. A new survey says that the country's top pick is Eye of the Tiger, beating three massive Queen songs to hit the top spot. We Are the Champions came second, Don't Stop Me Now landed third, and We Will Rock You also added fourth there. That's a good one. What would you choose? Let us know. 07716 432 711 or tap the Maritime Radio app. Right now, though, it is just coming up to 10 minutes to 8. Let's get your latest pick of the week now. And this comes from the Lathmus. This is Vice Versa.
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0: That's the Laffemas there, Vice Versa, our current Pick of the Week here on Maritime Radio. And if you like it, let us know. 07716 432 711 is the place to message us on. And yeah, it'll be good to hear from you this morning what you think of that. We've got one more track heading us up to the news. It's Kesha with TikTok.
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0: Pleasure TikTok here on Maritime Radio. Good morning to you. It's Jack here on Greenwich Breakfast. Keep you company all the way until 11 o'clock. We've got the latest local news now with Charlapay in our newsroom. That's on the way next.
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1: Usual delays heading into town at the moment on the A2, just past the Black Prince Interchange up to Danson. Also very slow between Danson and Falconwood, and all the way up to West Horn Avenue 2. Looking slow on the A2, Shooters Hill Road heading into town westbound. Similar delays on the A20, just at the five ways there, looking pretty busy just by Flamingo Park. A little bit slow over at the Blackwall or Silvertown tunnels, and looking a little bit slow over at the Dartford tunnels at the moment too. There is a fire happening in one of the flats on Creek Road, which means that the road is currently closed between Deptford Church Street and Norman Road. Creek Road further up, westbound, that is currently closed between Barnsley Lane and Norman Road. The 188 and the 199 are affected by that. Bexley Road eastbound, that's still got that closure between Lone Pit Road and Bexley Road, and the green in Sidcup, the A222 and Church Avenue, that's all got that closure still ongoing over there. No services to Charing Cross or Waterloo East due to that long-term engineering works throughout the summer. There's still severe delays on the Jubilee line and minor delays on the Metropolitan line.
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3: From the Maritime Radio news team, I'm Charlotte Latache. The London Borough of Bromley has issued a trading standards alert on its website, reminding residents to beware of courier fraud. The alert cites previous examples of scams reported by Bromley residents and a short guide on how to guard against it and who to report it to. Residents can also sign up to Bromley Trading Standards alerts for more scam warnings. Thousands of Bromley residents have signed an e-petition expressing their opposition to plans to build 2,200 homes on Ravensbourne Place, greenbelt land between Bromley and Hayes. Developer Berkeley Homes submitted a planning application to Bromley Council back in June, and residents have been expressing their objections ever since. Residents have cited several reasons for their objections, including inadequate transport and severe traffic constraints, emergency access and infrastructure failure risk, and destruction of local biodiversity. Green Party Mayor of Lewisham, Liam Srivastava, has promised to resist raids on illegal migrants, making Lewisham Council the first local authority to refuse assisting the Home Office. Last week, a motion titled Building an Anti-Raid Sanctuary Corridor in and Beyond Lewisham was passed at full council. The motion means the council will have to review its systems, processes and data sharing arrangements, assessing how council services interact with immigration enforcement activity. There's more news on the Maritime Radio website and app.
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4: English football will be introducing a new trial this season in a bid to end the goalkeeper tactical timeout. If the game is stopped for a goalkeeper injury, the manager or head coach will have to nominate an outfield player to leave the pitch immediately. It's to try and prevent goalkeeper injuries used to disrupt momentum and allow for opportunities for tactical instruction. In other football news, Leeds are closing in on the signing of England goalkeeper James Trafford. Chelsea are also reportedly in talks with Brighton for the services of striker Danny Welbeck. Lincoln have no plans to be tourists in the Championship. That's according to Chief Executive Liam Scully.
5: I think it's just about, you know, continuing to be us. Being us has been enough to take us from the National League all the way to the Championship, and that won't change.
4: The Imps seal promotion to the second tier in April after a 65-year absence and will now go up against the likes of West Ham, Burnley and Wolves. And Luke Littler says he wants to keep hoovering up every title going for years to come. It's after he stormed to a second consecutive World Match Play crown with a crushing 18-9 win over Gerwin Price in Blackpool.
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1: Morning, gorgeous, dry and warm with some cloud in the afternoon. High today of 30 degrees Celsius. Tonight will be dry with a mixture of variable cloud and clear spells for all. A low temperature tonight of 17 degrees Celsius.
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0: It's a new one from Flo. That is Remedied here on Maritime Radio. Very good morning to you. It's Jack here on Greenwich Breakfast. And the time now, just come up to 10 minutes past 8.
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0: Oh, yes, indeedy. Good morning to you. Hope you're doing well. It is Jack here on Greenwich Breakfast. Keep you company all the way until 7 o'clock. 7 o'clock? 11 o'clock this morning. There you go. I don't know what I'm doing there. I'm very tired, I think. Anyway, a new study that says that loads of people are suddenly planning trips to Spain, all because of the team lifting the World Cup trophy last weekend. Experts reckon seeing Rodri and the squad celebrate has pushed the country straight back into everybody's minds. The beaches, the sunshine, the whole thing. It's now the number one place football fans say they attempted to visit after the tournament. And a third admits the whole thing made them want to travel abroad. Oh, yes, indeedy. And holding your newborn for the first time is life's most unmissable moment. Seeing a baby take their first steps, getting the keys to your first home are also among the top cherished memories. Saying a final goodbye to a loved one and falling head over heels in love, driving solo for the first time and seeing your family together all in the same place are all unmissable moments. Well, we'll be doing just that on over the weekend as myself and Izzy tie the knot finally. She's only waited 12 years, don't worry. It's Maritime Radio. Good morning. Come on.

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1: Nathan Dojo, Corey Ella Henson there, 0800 Heaven, here on Maritime Radio's Greenwich Breakfast. Right then, we got your showbiz update on the way very shortly indeed, so don't go anywhere for that. In the meantime, though, let's get the latest if you're out and about on the roads this morning.
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1: Usual delays heading into town at the moment on the A2, just past the Black Prince interchange up to Danson. Also very slow between Danson and Falconwood and all the way up to West Horn Avenue 2. Looking slow on the A2, Shooters Hill Road heading into town westbound. Similar delays on the A20 just at the five ways there, looking pretty busy just by Flamingo Park. A little bit slow over at the Blackwall or Silvertown tunnels, and looking a little bit slow over at the Dartford tunnels at the moment too. There is a fire happening in one of the flats on Creek Road, which means that the road is currently closed between Deptford Church Street and Norman Road. Creek Road further up, westbound, that is currently closed between Barnsley Lane and Norman Road. The 188 and the 199 are affected by that. Bexley Road eastbound, that's still got that closure between Lone Pit Road and Bexley Road, and the green in Sidcup, the A222 and Church Avenue, that's all got that closure still ongoing over there. No services to Charing Cross or Waterloo East due to that long-term engineering works throughout the summer. There's still severe delays on the Jubilee line and minor delays on the Metropolitan line.
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0: Shannon and Goda there with Burning Temptation. Very nice track indeed. Morning, morning then. Greenwich Breakfast. Right now though, it's time for your Showbiz update.
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2: Adam Ramsey PT has responded to critics who want to hurt him and his family. The Olympic champion swimmer went to Instagram on Monday, sharing advice to younger athletes. He also expressed his gratitude to his wife Holly, whose father is celebrity chef Gordon Ramsay. Bradley Walsh has announced he'll not be returning as host of the game show Blankety Blank this year due to scheduling conflicts. Walsh, who also hosts The Chase and Gladiators alongside Barney, referred to The Clash as sad, sharing in an interview it was one of his favourite shows. Blankety Blank is set to return to screens for its fifth season. McFly are working on a new album. The record will be the pop punk band's first album since 2023. Danny Jones says the record will be partly inspired by the recently reunited Oasis. And a new Abbey Road photography exhibition will explore almost a century of music history. The world-famous Abbey Road recording studio is synonymous with the Beatles, but has also hosted acts including Pink Floyd, Oasis and Stevie Wonder. It's now also the focus of the exhibition Abbey Road Reframed.
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0: Source featuring Candy Staton there. You got the love here on Maritime Radio. Morning to you then. It is Greenwich Breakfast here with 24 minutes to 9 o'clock. We've got your traffic and travel on the way very shortly. Also, new music from U2 to play. And also, we've got a track with the Jonas Brothers on the way as well.
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0: Usual delays heading into town at the moment on the A2, just past the Black Prince Interchange up to Danson. Also very slow between Danson and Falconwood and all the way up to West Horn Avenue 2. Looking slow on the A2, Shooters Hill Road heading into town westbound. Similar delays on the A20 just at the Fiveways there, looking pretty busy just by Flamingo Park. A little bit slow over at the Blackwall or Silvertown tunnels, and looking a little bit slow over at the Dartford tunnels at the moment too. There is a fire happening in one of the flats on Creek Road, which means that the road is currently closed between Deptford Church Street and Norman Road. Creek Road further up, westbound, that is currently closed between Barnsley Lane and Norman Road. The 188 and the 199 are affected by that. Bexley Road eastbound, that's still got that closure between Lone Pit Road and Bexley Road, and the green in Sidcup, the A222 and Church Avenue, that's all got that closure still ongoing over there. No services to Charing Cross or Waterloo East due to that long-term engineering works throughout the summer. There's still severe delays on the Jubilee line and minor delays on the Metropolitan line.
1: 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The latest traffic and travel first and fast from Maritime Radio.
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It's Teddy Swims on Maritime Radio. Good morning to you. Jack here, keep you company all the way until 11 o'clock this morning. Jason Jandu back on his holidays, which means Gary Sylvester is covering for Jason from 11 a.m. Looking forward to hearing from Gary as well. He was there over at Uniform Services Day Truckport. Hope you were too, and I'm sure John Reen tonight will be recapping some of those events and feelings as well from the Uniform Service Day Truckport, which happened in Welling and Bexley Heath last Saturday. So yes, indeed. And of course, if you've got any pictures or any clips or anything from that, do let us know, and do send along on our WhatsApp number 07716432711. And it was also great to see you too. Yes, you came along and said hello as well. Lovely to see you.

0: Jonas Brothers and Diplo there. 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

0: Road heading into town westbound. Similar delays on the A20 just at the five ways there, looking pretty busy just by Flamingo Park. A little bit slow over at the Blackwall or Silvertown tunnels, and looking a little bit slow over at the Dartford tunnels at the moment too. There is a fire happening in one of the flats on Creek Road, which means that the road is currently closed between Deptford Church Street and Norman Road. Creek Road further up westbound, that is currently closed between Barnsley Lane and Norman Road. The 188 and the 199 are affected by that. Bexley Road eastbound, that's still got that closure between Lone Pit Road and Bexley Road, and the green in Sidcup, the A222 and Church Avenue, that's all got that closure still ongoing over there. No services to Charing Cross or Waterloo East due to that long-term engineering works throughout the summer. There's still severe delays on the Jubilee line and minor delays on the Metropolitan line.
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3: New technical education routes will be available to 14-year-olds. Grace McIntosh has more.
4: It's part of Andy Burnham's drive to tackle youth unemployment, with over a million 16 to 24-year-olds not in education, employment or training. From Year 10, pupils will be able to study English and maths alongside skills training with local employers. The new plans are set to be rolled out from September 2028. The Prime Minister says there should be no dead ends for young people, adding Britain should value the hard hat as much as the graduation cap.
3: We're seeing the worst fire-related crisis in France since the Second World War. That's the word from French President Emmanuel Macron. Firefighters continue to battle a huge wildfire in the country's southwest, with hundreds of thousands of people evacuated from their homes. Some smoke clouds have become so thick they've started generating lightning, making the situation even worse. Green Party leader Zach Polanski has condemned an image shared on his Instagram depicting a T-shirt with the word Nigel and a guillotine on it. It's after Nigel Farage reported him to the police. The Reform leader says he'd expect to be arrested if he posted something similar. Detectives say they're still haunted 40 years on from the disappearance of Susie Lamplugh. The 25-year-old disappeared after leaving her offices in Fulham in 1986. She's never been seen since. Detective Chief Inspector Teresa Foster is the head of the Metropolitan Police Cold Case Homicide Squad. She says it's still a massive investigation.
5: That's 80,000 pieces of material and documents, which it is.

0: phone in a waterproof pouch. It's the first thing I pack now.
1: 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And please, respect the water.
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4: From the Maritime Radio News Team, I'm Charlotte Attaché. The London Borough of Bromley has issued a trading standards alert on its website, reminding residents to beware of courier fraud. The alert cites previous examples of scams reported by Bromley residents and a short guide on how to guard against it and who to report it to. Residents can also sign up to Bromley Trading Standards alerts for more scam warnings. Thousands of Bromley residents have signed an e-petition expressing their opposition to plans to build 2,200 homes on Ravensbourne Place, greenbelt land between Bromley and Hayes. Developer Berkeley Homes submitted a planning application to Bromley Council back in June, and residents have been expressing their objections ever since. Residents have cited several reasons for their objections, including inadequate transport and severe traffic constraints, emergency access and infrastructure failure risk, and destruction of local biodiversity. Green Party Mayor of Lewisham, Liam Srivastava, has promised to resist raids on illegal migrants, making Lewisham Council the first local authority to refuse assisting the Home Office. Last week, a motion titled Building an Anti-Raid Sanctuary Corridor in and Beyond Lewisham was passed at full council. The motion means the council will have to review its systems, processes and data sharing arrangements, assessing how council services interact with immigration enforcement activity. There's more news on the Maritime Radio website and app.
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4: Today there will be a low of 16 degrees Celsius and a high of 24. The daily highest wind gust will be 18 miles per hour and UV rays will be high. Visibility will stand at a daily high of 30 kilometres and a low of 21. Sunset will be at 9:03 p.m.
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Very good morning to you. 10 past 10, it's Jack here on Maritime Radio. Keep you company until 11 o'clock this morning. Now, I've read online that the Charlton Lido are saying if you want to head over there over the next few days, it's best to book ahead as there are meant to be large numbers heading to the swimming pools over the next few days due to the ongoing fourth heat wave of the summer. Temperatures are meant to rise today to the highest level, but I believe it's actually tomorrow according to forecasters. We'll keep an eye on that here on Maritime Radio with all your latest local information as well. We've also got information on the way about new town managers for Eltham, Woolwich and Greenwich. That's all on the way very shortly.

Scouted for Girls, Maritime Radio throughout your work day. It is Jack here, of course, with all the latest local info and some good news indeed. The Greenwich Council has welcomed two new town centre managers as part of a £1 million drive to boost our town centres and get things done. The council have invested £2.1 million in improving town centres, which is part of a new appointment, town centre managers to make sure Eltham, Greenwich and Woolwich are well run and welcoming, vibrant places. Sounds great, this, doesn't it? We hope to meet them in the next few weeks.

0: to be born again. Lisa, Doja Cat and Ray there. 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Born Again here on Maritime Radio. Right, if you're out and about, let's get your latest.
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0: On Creek Road westbound, that's currently closed due to gas mains work between Barnsley Lane up to Norman Road. It's going to be affecting the bus routes to 188 and 199 as well. Bexley Road eastbound, that's still closed there due to that water mains work between Loneput Road to Bexley Road. The Green in Sidcup still closed in both directions due to water mains work between the A222 Church Avenue. That's happening until the 30th of August. There's still those long-term roadworks and temporary delays heading through Woolwich Church Street down to Woolwich Road and through Charlton as well, especially at the Stone Lake Retail Park, looking very busy indeed in a westbound direction. Elsewhere, though, not looking too bad on public transport, but do bear in mind there are no services heading towards Charing Cross or Waterloo East until mid-August due to ongoing engineering works there. Currently, severe delays on the Jubilee line and minor delays on the Metropolitan line.
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0: Manja, all about the money here on Maritime Radio. We'll be talking about money a little bit later on tonight here on Maritime Radio. John Ream back on the Jog On Radio show. I'm sure he's going to be rounding up some of the Uniform Services Day shenanigans that happened on Saturday. And of course, they're going to be talking about how much money they have raised over that period as well. Stay with us though, because we've got music from Kool and the Gang, Tattoo, Bruno Mars, and also Liz Chaffin and Travel next.
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0: On Creek Road westbound, that's currently closed due to gas mains work between Barnsley Lane up to Norman Road. It's going to be affecting the bus routes of 188 and 199 as well. Basic Road eastbound, that's still closed there due to that water mains work between Loneput Road to Betsy Road. The Green in Sidcup still closed in both directions due to water mains work between the A222 Church Avenue. That's happening until the 30th of August. There's still those long-term roadworks and temporary delays heading through Woolwich Church Street down to Woolwich Road and through Charlton as well, especially at the Stone Lake Retail Park, looking very busy indeed in a westbound direction. Elsewhere, though, not looking too bad on public transport, but do bear in mind there are no services heading towards Charing Cross or Waterloo East until mid-August due to ongoing engineering works there. Currently, severe delays on the Jubilee line and minor delays on the Metropolitan line.
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Tattoo, All the Things She Said, here on Maritime Radio. Oh, yes, indeed. Grange Bride back at 4 o'clock, a little bit later on. Gary Sylvester back with the 3 o'clock throwback. He loves doing that, you know. He really does. He likes picking all the tunes nice and early in the week, getting it ready for your, well, for you to listen to during the week as well. Music on the way from Cool and the Gang. Taking us there, though, the Kid Laroi, Without You, plays on Maritime Radio.

0: the gang, Get Down On It here on Maritime Radio. Well, that's it for Greenwich Breakfast for Tuesday, the 28th of July. I'll be back again tomorrow on the 29th of July and also on the 30th of July. See the pattern there. We'll be back with you from 7 a.m. here on Maritime Radio. In the meantime, though, more great music with Gary on the way next.
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2: New technical education routes will be available to 14-year-olds. It's part of Andy Burnham's drive to tackle youth unemployment, and we'll see pupils from Year 10 be able to take on skills training with local employers alongside traditional studies. The Prime Minister says it's time Britain values the hard hat as much as the graduation cap.
3: We've had a system built for too long around the university route, and it sends a message to some young people that they're some kind of second-class citizens. And it's just not right. They need an education system that works for them as well, that offers a path.
2: A report earlier this year found that over a million 16 to 24-year-olds are not in education, employment or training. We're seeing the worst fire-related crisis in France since the Second World War. That's the word from French President Emmanuel Macron. Firefighters continue to battle a huge wildfire in the country's southwest, with hundreds of thousands of people evacuated from their homes. Crews have managed to keep back some of the spread overnight, but high temperatures could worsen the situation. Kemi Badenoch calling on the Prime Minister to make tough decisions on the release of serious offenders from prison. Last week, the Prime Minister paused the early release scheme and ordered a review into the changes, which would have allowed around 6,000 prisoners to be released. The Conservatives say a review won't be enough, though, and are calling for emergency laws to stop the releases. 40 years on from the disappearance of Susie Lamplugh, cold case detectives say they remain haunted by the unsolved disappearance. In 1986, the 25-year-old left her office in Fulham, never to be seen again. Emma Lingley-Clark is the head of the Susie Lamplugh Trust, who work to support victims of stalking.
4: 40 years on from Susie's disappearance, we are still having to do the work that we do around campaigning and supporting victims. Ideally, I think we'd all have hoped that by now perhaps some of these issues might have gone away, but for us, the kind of the cause is still very much there.
2: And at the Commonwealth Games, the home fans in Glasgow have got the chance to cheer on a Scotland gold, with para-athlete Ben Sandilands winning the T20 at 1500 metres. Elsewhere, Adam Ramsey-Petey had to settle for a second bronze at the Games in the men's 50-metre breaststroke. For On Radio News Hub, I'm Frankie Hersine.
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8: Today there will be a low of 16 degrees Celsius and a high of 24. The daily highest wind gust will be 18 miles per hour and UV rays will be high. Visibility will stand at a daily high of 30 kilometres and a low of 21. Sunset will be at 9:03 p.m.
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Pink, Just Like a Pill. You're listening to the Greenwich Daytimes on Maritime Radio. I'm looking after this week Daytimes on Tuesday and Thursday for Jason, who's having a well-deserved or another well-deserved week off. When do I get a week off? I'll have to speak to the management about that one. So between now and three, it is all your local information, news and other features too. You travel every 20 past and 20 to the hour. And of course at 3 o'clock, it is the 3 o'clock throwback here on Maritime Radio. Taking us up to your first travel news of Greenwich Daytimes, Faith Hill was on the way, but now Natasha Bedingfield. A very good hello to you.

0: Faith Hill with This Kiss. You are listening to Greenwich Daytimes on Maritime Radio. Coming up between 11:30 and midday, going to be looking at some of the events that are happening in and around the Royal Borough of Greenwich. And and we've got some travel news as well. We've got travel news coming up at 22 the hour. But first, it is very nearly 18 minutes past 11. Your latest travel news now.
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2: On Creek Road westbound, that's currently closed due to gas mains work between Barnsley Lane up to Norman Road. It's going to be affecting the bus routes of 188 and 199 as well. Bexley Road eastbound, that's still closed there due to that water mains work between Loanpit Road to Bexley Road. The Green in Sidcup still closed in both directions due to water mains work between the A222 Church Avenue. That's happening till the 30th of August. There's still those long-term roadworks and temporary delays heading through Woolwich Church Street down to Woolwich Road and through Charlton as well, especially at the Stone Lake Retail Park, looking very busy indeed in a westbound direction. Elsewhere, though, not looking too bad on public transport, but do bear in mind there are no services heading towards Charing Cross or Waterloo East until mid-August due to ongoing engineering works there. Currently severe delays on the Jubilee line and minor delays on the Metropolitan line.
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0: It's already going on today, but there is another two. There is a four-week summer club, family club, at Christchurch Hall in Erith. So it is from 10 a.m. until 12 noon. The next one is on the Tuesday, the 4th of August, and Tuesday, the 11th of August. It's completely free entry, but they do ask for donations. Everyone is welcome. 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You can give them a call on 07764 476 277. There are games, there's crafts, and there's refreshments. Fun for all ages. This is at Christ Church, Irith Hall, Victoria Road in Irith.
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acid green, aquamarine. The girls are dancing in the sand. And I throw my cellular device in the water. Can you reach me?

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And we're certainly having a good summer, a very good summer six weeks to start with, aren't we? Taking us up to your latest travel news, Jess Glynn and Jax Jones on Greenwich Daytimes.

0: Just Glenn and Jack Jones with One Touch. 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To take us up to before midday, there's an absolute classic from Anne-Marie and a brilliant classic from Starship. That's all on the way after your latest travel news, which is next on Maritime Radio, Greenwich Daytimes.
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14: On Creek Road westbound, that's currently closed due to gas mains work between Barnsley Lane up to Norman Road. It's going to be affecting the bus routes of 188 and 199 as well. Bexley Road eastbound, that's still closed there due to that water mains work between Loanpit Road to Bexley Road. The Green and Sidcup still closed in both directions due to water mains work between the A222 Church Avenue. That's happening till the 30th of August. There's still those long-term roadworks and temporary delays heading through Woolwich Church Street down to Woolwich Road and through Charlton as well, especially at the Stone Lake Retail Park, looking very busy indeed in a westbound direction. Elsewhere, though, not looking too bad on public transport, but do bear in mind there are no services heading towards Charing Cross or Waterloo East until mid-August due to ongoing engineering works there. Currently, severe delays on the Jubilee line and minor delays on the Metropolitan line.
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Ultravox Dancing in My Eyes from 1984. And every Monday at 7 p.m. we go dancing through the 80s with Andy Sayers, bringing us roughly back up to date to the noughties, taking us up to 12 noon, Rihanna, Umbrella.

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0: The French Fire Service say the operation to put out raging wildfires in the southwest of the country is like David versus Goliath. Crews are continuing to battle the blaze, which is just 9 miles from the city of Bordeaux. French President Emmanuel Macron has called it the worst fire-related crisis since the Second World War. The government's being urged to use emergency legislation to stop the early release of prisoners. Conservative leader Kemi Badenoch's calling on the Prime Minister to take tough action to resolve the crisis. The PM so far paused the early release scheme amid a backlash from victims. Cold case detectives say they remain haunted by the unsolved disappearance of Susie Lamplugh. The estate agent vanished 40 years ago when she went to show a client around a property in Fulham. Police have revealed the case will be mothballed in 12 months' time. Detective Chief Inspector Teresa Foster says they're desperate for a breakthrough.
1: I think bringing somebody to justice is always going to be difficult when it's 40 years. We will rely on forensics, but for us, the most important thing is finding Susie and bringing Susie home.
0: Former Top Gear host Richard Hammond's been fined £999 after being caught speeding twice in the space of 3 weeks. The 56-year-old was first caught while at the wheel of a Porsche and again 20 days later when he was driving a Bentley. And a fourth heatwave of the year is now underway for parts of the UK. Temperatures are expected to climb into the mid-30s, with tomorrow being the hottest day of the week. That's the latest from Radio News Hub. I'm David Hall.
2: 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As new research reveals two-thirds of Brits no longer find major concerts financially accessible, Green King Pubs is launching a free programme of live gigs. Olivia Robertson explains.
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6: Today there will be a low of 16 degrees Celsius and a high of 24. The daily highest wind gust will be 18 miles per hour and UV rays will be high. Visibility will stand at a daily high of 30 kilometres and a low of 21. Sunset will be at 9:03 p.m.
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George Michael's Outside from 1998, very famous song, when he was arrested for what they called lewd contact at the time. And of course then he decided to make a song out of it and make money out of it, and of course he passed away, I think it's 2016, so it was sadly no longer with us. You are listening to Maritime Radio British Daytimes. Apparently, according to the news, well, we're now in the fourth heat wave of the year. It's now underway, with temperatures expected to climb into the mid-30s Celsius later this week. This heat wave is expected to peak today in the south of England. The UK Health Security Agency has warned that the rising temperatures could increase health risk, particularly for vulnerable groups. It's issued an amber heat health alert for much of eastern England. And also, I don't know if you've noticed this, like they're now referring to this as a fourth heat wave of the year. And when they do the temperatures, they are only now doing them in Celsius, because I think... If back in my day when I was growing up, it would be like 22 Celsius, 73 Fahrenheit. Well, now they just do it in Celsius. Maybe they think if the Fahrenheit, you know, if it's sort of like 80 or 90 degrees, it's going to potentially frighten us. I don't know, but I have noticed that the temperature is only now given to us in Celsius. Alex Warren's on the way, but now Zara Larsson.

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0: Alex Warren with Passenger. You're listening to Greenwich Daytimes on Maritime Radio. I'm Gary Sylvester in for Jason this week. Music on the way from The Corrs, a classic from them. Also, Sophie Ellis Bexler as well has a classic, and Teddy Swims, brand new on our A-list. But first, it's time for your latest travel news from Jack.
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2: On Creek Road westbound, that's currently closed due to gas mains work between Barnsley Lane up to Norman Road. It's going to be affecting the bus routes of 188 and 199 as well. Bexley Road eastbound, that's still closed there due to that water mains work between Loneput Road to Bexley Road. The Green in Sidcup still closed in both directions due to water mains work between the A222 Church Avenue. That's happening until the 30th of August. There's still those long-term roadworks and temporary delays heading through Woolwich Church Street down to Woolwich Road and through Charlton as well, especially at the Stone Lake Retail Park, looking very busy indeed in a westbound direction. Elsewhere, though, not looking too bad on public transport, but do bear in mind there are no services heading towards Charing Cross or Waterloo East until mid-August due to ongoing engineering works there. Currently severe delays on the Jubilee line and minor delays on the Metropolitan line.
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0: ZZ Top with Give Me All Your Loving from 1983, and every Monday at 7 p.m. we go dancing through the ages with Andy Sayers playing classic tracks like that here on Maritime Radio. Rita Ora's on the way, Billy Myers is on the way, who wants to talk about Kiss the Rain. Maybe we need to have some of that coming up shortly, but first it's time for your latest travel news from Jack.
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10: On Creek Road westbound, that's currently closed due to gas mains work between Barnsley Lane up to Norman Road. It's going to be affecting the bus routes of 188 and 199 as well. Bexley Road eastbound, that's still closed there due to that water mains work between Loanpit Road to Bexley Road. The Green in Sidcup still closed in both directions due to water mains work between the A222 Church Avenue. That's happening until the 30th of August. There's still those long-term roadworks and temporary delays heading through Woolwich Church Street down to Woolwich Road and through Charlton as well, especially at the Stone Lake Retail Park, looking very busy indeed in a westbound direction. Elsewhere, though, not looking too bad on public transport, but do bear in mind there are no services heading towards Charing Cross or Waterloo East until mid-August due to ongoing engineering works there. Currently severe delays on the Jubilee line and minor delays on the Metropolitan line.
7: 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The latest traffic and travel first and fast from Maritime Radio. 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

Alex Grid's call on me. You're listening to Greenwich Day Times on Maritime Radio. The mayor of Bordeaux has said he's bracing for all eventualities of one of the multiple wildfires burning in France is now 9 miles from the southwestern city. President Emmanuel Macron, visiting the fire-ravaged area in the Gidron area region, said the country was facing a completely unprecedented wildfire, the toughest since World War II. Some 220,000 people have been evacuated in France and more than 100,000 in Spain, where fires are burning uncontrolled west of Madrid. Let's, you know, hope that they get a handle on that. And, you know, anybody who is affected by that, even the wildfires in Britain here in the United Kingdom, our thoughts are with you all. Taking us up to 1 p.m., Ollie Mears.

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7: From the Maritime Radio news team, I'm Charlotte Attaché. The London Borough of Bromley has issued a trading standards alert on its website, reminding residents to beware of courier fraud. The alert cites previous examples of scams reported by Bromley residents and a short guide on how to guard against it and who to report it to. Residents

0: emergency access and infrastructure failure risk and destruction of local biodiversity. Green Party Mayor of Lewisham, Liam Srivastava, has promised to resist raids on illegal migrants, making Lewisham Council the first local authority to refuse assisting the Home Office. Last week, a motion titled Building an Anti-Raid Sanctuary Corridor in and Beyond Lewisham was passed at full council. The motion means the council will have to review its systems, processes and data sharing arrangements, assessing how council services interact with immigration enforcement activity. There's more news on the Maritime Radio website and app.
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0: Today there will be a low of 16 degrees Celsius and a high of 24. The daily highest wind gust will be 18 miles per hour and UV rays will be high. Visibility will stand at a daily high of 30 kilometres and a low of 21. Sunset will be at 9:03 p.m.
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Katie Baser with Where's My Bikini, brand new on our A-list. Maybe it's in one of your cupboards or your drawers. Oh, we don't know. Go and have a look. And the sad news of Bill Oddie died at the age of 85. Oddie became a household name in the 1970s as part of the zany TV comedy trio The Good Ears before concentrating on his love of wildlife as one of the original hosts of Swingwatch and other shows about birdwatching. In a statement, his agent said, "It is with deep sadness that I announce the passing of Bill Oddie, the country's best-loved birder." I certainly remember growing up watching him when I was a child. So, yes, another sad loss to society and the entertainment world as well. Daniel Merriweather is on the way. Now, Sean Paul and Tove Lo.

0: Daniel Merriweather and Red from 2008. On the way, there is tunes coming up from Mabel and Westlife as well, classic from Westlife from 26 years ago. Also going to be looking at other what's happening in the news as well. But first, Jack has your latest travel news at very nearly 17 minutes past one.
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2: On Creek Road westbound, that's currently closed due to gas mains work between Barnsley Lane up to Norman Road. It's going to be affecting the bus routes of 188 and 199 as well. Bexley Road eastbound, that's still closed there due to that water mains work between Loanpit Road to Bexley Road. The green in Sidcup still closed in both directions due to water mains work between the A222 Church Avenue. That's happening till the 30th of August. There's still those long-term roadworks and temporary delays heading through Woolwich Church Street down to Woolwich Road and through Charlton as well, especially at the Stone Lake Retail Park, looking very busy indeed in a westbound direction. Elsewhere, though, not looking too bad on public transport, but do bear in mind there are no services heading towards Charing Cross or Waterloo East until mid-August due to ongoing engineering works there. Currently, severe delays on the Jubilee line and minor delays on the Metropolitan line.
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You are listening to Greenwich Daytimes on Maritime Radio. The sad news that Kylie Simon has been diagnosed with Parkinson's and is learning how to live with the sometimes frightening condition. She described the unpredictable progress of the disease, saying, "Some days I'm so tired I can't get moving all day at all. On others, it's given me a little bit more room to move, think, work, and feel like yourself." She's best known for songs like "You're to Blame," "White," and "Coming Around Again." Very sad news there from Kylie Simon, having that diagnosis. Taking us up to your latest travel, Human League of 1983.

0: 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But first, Jack has your latest travel update next.
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5: On Creek Road westbound, that's currently closed due to gas mains work between Barnsley Lane up to Norman Road. It's going to be affecting the bus routes of 188 and 199 as well. Bexley Road eastbound, that's still closed there due to that water mains work between Loanpit Road to Bexley Road. The Green in Sidcup still closed in both directions due to water mains work between the A222 Church Avenue. That's happening until the 30th of August. There's still those long-term roadworks and temporary delays heading through Woolwich Church Street down to Woolwich Road and through Charlton as well, especially at the Stone Lake Retail Park, looking very busy indeed in a westbound direction. Elsewhere, though, not looking too bad on public transport, but do bear in mind there are no services heading towards Charing Cross or Waterloo East until mid-August due to ongoing engineering works there. Currently severe delays on the Jubilee line and minor delays on the Metropolitan line.
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Or maybe you're stuck at the Blackwall Tunnel. The latest traffic and travel throughout the day. 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

Bob Sinclair with World Hold On, Greenwich Daytimes on Maritime Radio. I'm Gary, I'm in for Jason. This week, Holly Willoughby has made her big return with a brand new YouTube series called Together. And the first episode is already turning head. She's joined by actor Stanley Tucci, and the pair spent nearly an hour cooking one of his pasta dishes, but not before diving into the drinks fridge. She also revealed she once made toffee vodka by putting Bourbon's Originals in a bottle of vodka and running it through the dishwasher. So that's really Holly Willoughby's new route into the world of entertainment. Taking us up to 2 p.m. here on Greenwich Daytimes.

0: In the final hour of Greenwich Daytime today, between 2 and 3 p.m., there is Tunes on the way from Girls Aloud, Jessie J, Cat's Eye, and No Doubt. And we're going to be looking at some random facts for you, just to lighten the load a little bit here on Greenwich Daytimes before your 3 o'clock throwback at 3.
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14: Andy Burnham's to radically shake up the education system. Schools are to offer Year 10 students technical subjects such as manufacturing and AI in addition to core academic learning. The Prime Minister says pupils need to be better prepared for entering the world of work.
15: It's long overdue that Britain makes this change, and in England particularly, we build an education system that has a path at 14 for all young people, and we strengthen that offer on technical education.
14: Several people have been trapped after a shopping centre collapsed in Japan following a major earthquake. The second floor of the mall in the southwest of the country was damaged in a 7.1 quake this morning. The French Fire Service said the operation to put out raging wildfires in the southwest of the country is like David versus Goliath. Crews are continuing to battle the blaze, which is just 9 miles from the city of Bordeaux. French President Emmanuel Macron has called it the worst fire alarm.

0: unsolved disappearance of Susie Lamplugh. The estate agent vanished 40 years ago today when she went to show a client around a property in Fulham. Police have revealed the case will be mothballed in 12 months' time. And a fourth heatwave of the year is now underway in parts of the UK. Temperatures are expected to climb into the mid-30s tomorrow. That's the latest from Radio News Hub. I'm David Hall.
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4: Today there will be a low of 16 degrees Celsius and a high of 24. The daily highest wind gust will be 18 miles per hour and UV rays will be high. Visibility will stand at a daily high of 30 kilometres and a low of 21. Sunset will be at 9:03 p.m.
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Jesse J with Price Tag, and we started the hour of Girls Aloud and Jump. You are listening to Greenwich Daytime. I'm Gary Sylvester. While Toy Story 2 was in production, an employee accidentally deleted the film. Luckily, a pregnant animator had a copy on her home computer since she wanted to work from home while taking care of her new baby. Could you imagine if that hadn't happened? If we cooked every living chicken in the world, the chicken would fill enough KFC, 16 buckets, piece buckets, to stack to the moon and back three times. More random facts on the way soon about watermelons and going to the toilet. But first, No Doubt is on the way, and now this from Cat's Eye, a previous pig of the week.

0: No doubt, It's My Life from 2003. Greenwich Daytime's on the way. There is an events guide, music from Chaka Khan, Katy Perry, the current pick of the week, and also more random facts for you, all on the way after your latest travel update from Jack.
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2: On Creek Road westbound, that's currently closed due to gas mains work between Barnsley Lane up to Norman Road. It's going to be affecting the bus routes of 188 to 199 as well. Bexley Road eastbound, that's still closed there due to that water mains work between Loanpit Road to Bexley Road. The Green in Sidcup still closed in both directions due to water mains work between the A222 Church Avenue, as happening till the 30th of August. There's still those long-term roadworks and temporary delays heading through Woolwich Church Street down to Woolwich Road and through Charlton as well, especially at the Stone Lake Retail Park, looking very busy indeed in a westbound direction. Elsewhere, though, not looking too bad on public transport, but do bear in mind there are no services heading towards Charing Cross or Waterloo East until mid-August due to ongoing engineering works there. Currently severe delays on the Jubilee line and minor delays on the Metropolitan line.
1: 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And there's more details on our website. 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

0: Katy Perry with Raw. You're listening to Greenwich Daytimes. The next track is a current pick of the week. The artist is the Lathams. The track is Vice Versa.
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0: Poker Face by Lady Gaga, Greenwich Daytime. You're listening to Maritime Radio. Coming up at 3, it is the 3 o'clock throwback. Watermelon can help relieve stress, apparently, as well as keep you energised and boost your metabolism. And on average, you will spend 92 days sitting on the toilet in your lifetime. Doctors experience a burst of oxytocin when they see their own as the same chemical response for the feelings between of love between humans. And Canadians say sorry so often that the country had to pass the Apology Act in 2009, stating that the use of the word didn't count as a admission of guilt. And coming up, one more random fact about potatoes.
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10: The Norwich Disease Foundation was founded in 2016 by a group of parents who each had a child with Norwich Disease. 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
11: Hiya, I'm Josh. I'm a 16-year-old that lives with Nori. Part of my condition includes blindness and hearing impairment. We are a charity with the eventual goal of slowing and preventing the hearing loss in Nori disease patients. Any little help we can receive from you and to give Nori patients a better life would mean the world to us. Please go to maritimeradio.co.uk and click the link, which will send you directly to our website. Thank you so much for listening, and again, anything that you can give would mean the absolute world to us.
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13: On Creek Road westbound, that's currently closed due to gas mains work between Barnsley Lane up to Norman Road. It's going to be affecting the bus routes of 188 and 199 as well. Bexley Road eastbound, they're still closed there due to that water mains work between Loneput Road to Bexley Road. The Green in Sidcup still closed in both directions due to water mains work between the A22 Church Avenue. That's happening until the 30th of August. There's still those long-term roadworks and temporary delays heading through Woolwich Church Street down to Woolwich Road and through Charlton as well, especially at the Stone Lake Retail Park, looking very busy indeed in a westbound direction. Elsewhere, though, not looking too bad on public transport, but do bear in mind there are no services heading towards Charing Cross or Waterloo East until mid-August due to ongoing engineering works there. Currently severe delays on the Jubilee line and minor delays on the Metropolitan line.
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Whitney Houston's I'm Every Woman, Greenwich Daytime's on Maritime Radio. So your last random fact today, sweet potatoes are ranked as the most nutritious of all vegetables. So there you go. Also, one more very quick random fact, Britain's drought deepened yesterday as the July rainfall threat officially dropped to one of the lowest levels ever recorded, with some areas now past 40 days without a single drop of rain. That, I guess, is why they put us into the drought procedure. Coming up at 3, an hour of classic tunes on the 3 o'clock throwback, taking us up to 3, Jason Derulo, who's going to take you dancing on Maritime Radio.

0: Maritime Radio. What's your favourite place for fish and chips? 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Nominations are now open at Maritime LDN on Instagram and X, and Maritime Radio London on Facebook. And there's more details on our website. 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
0: The hits and headlines. But what's the year? The 3 o'clock throwback. Next. 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
9: From the Maritime Radio news team, I'm Charlotte Attaché. The London Borough of Bromley has issued a trading standards alert on its website, reminding residents to beware of courier fraud. The alert cites previous examples of scams reported by Bromley residents and a short guide on how to guard against it and who to report it to. Residents can also sign up to Bromley Trading Standards alerts for more scam warnings. Thousands of Bromley residents have signed an e-petition expressing their opposition to plans to build 2,200 homes on Ravensbourne Place, greenbelt land between Bromley and Hayes. Developer Berkeley Homes submitted a planning application to Bromley Council back in June, and residents have been expressing their objections ever since. Residents have cited several reasons for their objections, including inadequate transport and severe traffic constraints, emergency access and infrastructure failure risk, and destruction of local biodiversity. Green Party Mayor of Lewisham, Liam Srivastava, has promised to resist raids on illegal migrants, making Lewisham Council the first local authority to refuse assisting the Home Office. Last week, a motion titled Building an Anti-Raid Sanctuary Corridor in and Beyond Lewisham was passed at full council. The motion means the council will have to review its systems, processes and data sharing arrangements, assessing how council services interact with immigration enforcement activity. There's more news on the Maritime Radio website and app.
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9: Today there will be a low of 16 degrees Celsius and a high of 24. The daily highest wind gust will be 18 miles per hour and UV rays will be high. Visibility will stand at a daily high of 30 kilometres and a low of 21.

0: Call Me Luke, Silly Boy, and we started today's throwback with Vagabond and Body Like Yours. Good afternoon, Greenwich, South East London and North West Kent. You are listening to Maritime Radio. This is the 3 o'clock throwback, an hour of classic tunes till 4 p.m. when Greenwich Drive takes to the airwaves. Are you enjoying the nice warmer weather? It's going to get warmer, apparently. Certainly tomorrow is meant to hit 35 degrees. So, without further ado, let's continue with the tunes. Empire of the Sun is on the way, which is quite appropriate. Dido's on the way. And now, Carly Rae Jepsen. A very good afternoon to you on the 3 o'clock throwback. Hello.
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0: Empire of the Sun, and that was Chrysalis. And of course, we're certainly having a lot of sun at the moment, certainly enjoying the Empire of the Sun. Although not too hot, keep it below 30 degrees, Mother Nature, please. On the way, there's still to come, there is tunes by Meghan Trainor and Jay Pryor. But first, your latest travel news is next.
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0: In Southampton, it's Cable Street. One-way street is partially blocked and slow traffic due to a broken-down bus at Cannon Street Road. The bus route 100 is on a diversion. In Mottingham, there are temporary lights due to water main work on Court Road in both directions at the junction of Sidcup Road. Expect delays. Avery Hill, there are temporary lights on Bexley Road in both directions at Lemonwell Drive. Meanwhile, in Lewisham, there are roadworks on Lewisham Road at the junction of Morden Hill. In on the Hammersmith and City line, there are severe delays between Liverpool Street and Barking due to an earlier fire alert at Upton Park. And on the Central line, there are minor delays due to an earlier faulty train at Shepherd's Bush. You're up to date.
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0: There is a four-week summer family club, crafts, games and refreshments. Something for everyone is every Tuesday throughout the summer holidays from 10 a.m. until 12 p.m. The next one is on the 4th of August, and then Tuesday the 11th of August is at Christchurch, Erith Hall. You can give them a call on 07764 476 277. It's on Victoria Road. Come along and meet new people and make wonderful memories. Everybody is welcome and all ages are welcome. It is free entry. However, they do accept donations as well. And it is also part of the Messy Church as well. So that's it's Christchurch in Erith Hall, Victoria Road in Erith. Go along and have some fun with the kids for the summer holidays.
1: 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TikTok, it's 3 o'clock. 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
0: Minor delays on the Central Line due to an earlier faulty train at Shepherd's Bush. Severe delays on Hammersmith and City Line between Liverpool Street and Barking due to an earlier fire alert at Upton Park. And there are temporary lights due to roadworks on Lewisham Road at Junction and Morden Hill. There are temporary lights due to There are temporary lights on Bexley Road in both directions at Junction 11 Mill Drive. And there is water main work on Court Road in both directions at Junction Sickup Road in Mottingham. And there's problems at Tower Hamlets. Cable Street is partially blocked from slow traffic due to a broken down bus on Cannon Street Road. The bus routes 100 is affected. Your next travel update is in Greenwich Drive.
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0: Lizzo singing about juice on Maritime Radio. Been drinking plenty of that recently, aren't we? And going ahead into this week as well. See what I did there? So, today's throwback year was...
1: Did you guess it? Here's today's throwback year.
0: 2019 was today's throwback year. Greenwich Breakfast is back again tomorrow morning with Jack Mooney from 7 a.m. Greenwich Drive is up next at 4 p.m. It's Tuesday, which means it's the Jog On Radio Show with John Mean at 7 p.m. here on Maritime Radio. And I will be back with you again tomorrow afternoon at 3 p.m. for your Wednesday 3 o'clock throwback. I shall leave you with this from today's throwback year of 2019, Hot Chip, Hungry Child. Join me from 3 tomorrow. Bye.

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7: A mother and her new boyfriend have been found guilty of murdering her two-year-old daughter. Isabel was sexually abused before she suffered a catastrophic head injury. Outside court, Isabel's father, Josh Welsh, said his daughter's murderers deserved whole life sentences.
8: My little girl, my world, my life. She's been shattered. My whole family's. My sisters, my brothers have lost the needs. So, yeah, it means a lot to me. We've got justice for Isabel and justice has been done.
7: A 7.1 magnitude earthquake has shaken Japan's southern main island off Kyushu. It's caused part of a shopping centre to collapse, leaving dozens of people missing or injured. Technical education routes will be available to 14-year-olds to sit alongside traditional studies. From year 10, pupils will be able to take skills training with local employers if they want to. The new plans are set to be rolled out from September 2028. The Prime Minister says there should be no dead ends for young people.
9: The evidence is where countries have an education system based on that principle of parity, Germany or the Netherlands, they have far fewer young people who end up not in education, employment or training. And I think it's long overdue that Britain makes this change.
7: Conservative Party leader Kemi Badenoch is calling for emergency legislation to stop the early release of prisoners. In a public conference, she apologised to victims for the Conservatives not doing enough on the issue.
10: It's quite clear that the Prime Minister sees that this is a problem, but I don't think he knows what to do about it. We have done the work. We know that we need to revoke the commencement order immediately. He could do that today. That would show that he was really pausing it. And then he needs to bring in emergency legislation by the 2nd of September. This can be done.
7: And gardeners need to make shade for hedgehogs and foxes with heat stroke. That's the message from the RSPCA as the fourth heatwave of the year looms. That's the latest from Radio News Hub. I'm Holly Hughes.
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1: Manchester City defender Josko Gvardiol has agreed a new 5-year contract with the Premier League club, the Croatian international, whose previous deal had 2 years left to run, is now committed until 2031 with the option of an additional 12 months. He's delighted to be staying.
2: Really looking forward to be here, to stay here and to play here for many, many years. I mean, it's been 3 years and we have achieved a lot of things here together. Also, the new manager is here. I just felt it that this is the right club for me, for my family as well, and I think I have everything I need here and in Manchester.
1: Meanwhile, the Blues are hopeful Rodri will sign a new contract. The World Cup winning Spanish midfielder has a year remaining on his City contract, but it's understood a bid is coming from Real Madrid and there's interest from other clubs. And former Real Madrid manager Zinedine Zidane has been confirmed as the head coach of the French national team. Zidane, a World Cup winner with France in 1998, has been out of management since leaving Real Madrid in 2021.
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1: 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Maybe call me in an hour. 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
6: From the Maritime Radio news team, I'm Charlotte Attaché. The London Borough of Bromley has issued a trading standards alert on its website, reminding residents to beware of courier fraud. The alert cites previous examples of scams reported by Bromley residents and a short guide on how to guard against it and who to report it to. Residents can also sign up to Bromley Trading Standards alerts for more scam warnings. Thousands of Bromley residents have signed an e-petition expressing their opposition to plans to build 2,200 homes on Ravensbourne Place, greenbelt land between Bromley and Hayes. Developer Berkeley Homes submitted a planning application to Bromley Council back in June, and residents have been expressing their objections ever since. Residents have cited several reasons for their objections, including inadequate transport and severe traffic constraints, emergency access and infrastructure failure risk, and destruction of local biodiversity. Green Party Mayor of Lewisham, Liam Srivastava, has promised to resist raids on illegal migrants, making Lewisham Council the first local authority to refuse assisting the Home Office. Last week, a motion titled Building an Anti-Raid Sanctuary Corridor in and Beyond Lewisham was passed at full council. The motion means the council will have to review its systems, processes and data sharing arrangements, assessing how council services interact with immigration enforcement activity. There's more news on the Maritime Radio website and app.
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1: Wickham Lane in both directions is closed. Queuing traffic due to an accident between Glendown Road and Rubber Glen Road. The following buses are affected: the 96 and the 422. Creek Road westbound is closed due to gas main work from Barnsley Lane to Norman Road. 188 and 199 are affected there. In Bexley, North Clay Road in both directions is closed due to water main work between the tunnels and Vicarage Road. That's until the 3rd of September. And in Mottingham, there are temporary lights due to water main work on Cork Road in both directions and junction of Sickup Road. Expect delays until the end of this month. There's no reported problems on the public transport. You are up to date.
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1: Former Top Gear host Richard Hammond has been fined £999 after being caught speeding twice in the space of 3 weeks. The 56-year-old was caught while at the wheel of a Porsche and again 20 days later while driving a Bentley. Holly Willoughby's foray into the world of YouTube has been called an empty gush fest in a series of largely unimpressed reviews. The former This Morning presenter is hosting an online lifestyle channel called Together. But one critic said, With Love, Meghan is a masterpiece compared to this ball fest. Glasgow is to be transformed into Gotham City once again when filming for the latest Batman movie begins next month. Filming for The Batman 2 will take place in a number of locations around the city in August. The latest instalment will see the return of Robert Pattinson as the Caped Crusader. And breakfast star Naga Munchetti is to leave the flagship morning show after 17 years. The broadcaster, who first joined as a finance reporter, has been one of the main hosts for the past 12 years.
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4: 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On the second Monday of each month, we run an evening carer support group, which is on Zoom. 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If you would like more information about either of our groups, please see our website, reflectionsgreenwich.com. We would love to be able to welcome you.
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5: Temporary lights due to water main work on Court Road in both directions at the junction of Sick Hut Road. North Cray Road in both directions is closed due to water main work between the tunnels and Vicarage Road. In Greenwich, Creek Road westbound is closed due to gas main work from Bosley Lane to Norman Road. The buses 188, the 199, the N199 and the M1 are all affected. And Wickham Lane in both directions is closed. Queuing traffic due to an accident between Glendown Road and Rubber Glen Road. 96 and the 422 buses are affected there. You're up to date.
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5: Wicken Lane in both directions is closing queuing traffic due to an accident between Glendown Road and Rutherglen Road. The buses 96 and the 422 are affected. Advance warning, the M25 clockwise will close during the night for roadworks from Swanscombe to the Down Interchange. This is from 9pm, 10pm this evening until 5:30 tomorrow morning. And there are roadworks on Bexley Road in both directions at the junction of Lemonwell Drive near Avery Hill. And North Cray Road in both directions is closed due to water main work between the tolls in Bexley and the Vicarage Road in Bexley. That's until the 3rd of September. You're up to date.
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7: Serial killer James Desborough murdered his cellmate while on remand after being irritated by his snoring. The 40-year-old has also today been found guilty of murdering two men and hiding their bodies in the woods. He dismembered his two victims who'd previously lived with him at a homeless hostel in Newquay. A mother and her new boyfriend have been found guilty of murdering her two-year-old daughter. Isabel was sexually abused before she suffered a catastrophic head injury. Outside court, Isabel's father, Josh Welsh, said his daughter's murderers deserved whole life sentences.
8: My little girl, my world, my life. She's been shattered. My whole family's. My sisters, my brothers have lost the needs. So, yeah, it means a world to me. We've got justice for Isabel and justice has been done.
7: Conservative Party leader Kemi Badenoch is calling for emergency legislation to stop the early release of prisoners. In a public conference, she apologised to victims for the Conservatives not doing enough on the issue when the party was in power.
9: It's quite clear that the Prime Minister sees that this is a problem, but I don't think he knows what to do about it. We have done the work. We know that we need to revoke the commencement order immediately. He could do that today. That would show that he was really pausing it. And then he needs to bring in emergency legislation by the 2nd of September. This can be done.
7: Under law changes, some 6,000 offenders were set to be let out of prison in September after serving a third of their sentence. Andy Burnham's proposed education reforms will hit the skids without enough investment in schools. That's according to the UK's largest teaching union. It comes after the Prime Minister announced technical subjects will be available to 14-year-old pupils from September 2028 in a bid to tackle youth unemployment. And two finger-sized monkeys have been born in the UK. Pablo and Tumble are Eastern pygmy marmosets. That's the world's smallest monkey species. They weigh the same as a ping pong ball. That's the latest from Radio News Hub. I'm Holly Hughes.
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13: Today there will be a low of 16 degrees Celsius and a high of 24. The daily highest wind gust will be 18 miles per hour and UV rays will be high. Visibility will stand at a daily high of 30 kilometres and a low of 21. Sunset will be at 9:03 p.m.
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1: In Wickham Lane in Plumstead, it's closed in both directions, queuing traffic due to an accident at Glendown Road and Rubber Glen Road. The 96 and the 422 are affected, and there is advance warning for the M25 anti-clockwise. It's closed due to roadworks during the night from Swanscombe to Downham Interchange from 10 p.m. this evening until 5:30 tomorrow morning. North Grey Road in both directions is closed due to water main work between the tunnels in Bexley and Vicarage Road until the 3rd of September. And Avery Hill, there are temporary lights due to roadworks, and Bexley Road is in both directions at the junction of Lemon Mill Drive. That's going to cause problems every morning and every evening. You're up to date.
0: 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And there's more details on our website. 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
5: Hi, I'm Jane. I'm from Jane's Craft Corner. 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
6: On the Betsy Road in both directions at the moment, I've expected delays until the 2nd of August. North Bray Road in both directions is closed due to water main work between the tunnels Bexley and the Vicarage Road in Bexley. And the M25 will be closed due to roadworks during the night from Junction 1 at the Swanscombe to Junction 2 at the Dampier Interchange. This is from 10 p.m. this evening until 5:30 tomorrow morning. And Wickham Lane in both directions is closed and queuing traffic during an accident earlier today between Glendown Road and Rutherglen Road. The 96 and the 422 are affected. Your next travel update will be in Greenwich Breakfast tomorrow morning.
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6: A fan of TV serial killer Dexter has been found guilty of murdering two homeless men, Matthew Dudley reports.
7: 40-year-old James Desborough murdered Claudio Aquilino and Daniel Coleman before dismembering and hiding their bodies in Cornwall last year. The former builder is already serving a life sentence after he strangled his prison cellmate at HMP Exeter whilst awaiting this trial because of his snoring. The triple murderer is now a serial killer, having killed three men in separate incidents over 5 months. A jury at Winchester Crown Court returned the unanimous guilty verdicts today after deliberating for over 3 hours.
6: Universal Credit Households are set to have access to more money to help teenagers take on an apprenticeship. Ministers believe that by rolling out a new bursary, fewer young people will be discouraged from applying for apprenticeships. And former Top Gear presenter Richard Hammond has been fined for speeding twice in 3 weeks. The 56-year-old must pay almost £1,000. That's the latest from Radio News Hub. I'm Holly Hughes.
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6: A rather cloudy and breezy night across some parts with outbreaks of showery rain. Otherwise dry and warm with clear periods and lows of 15 degrees Celsius.
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What an absolute beauty to start with. Robert Plant and Big Log. And of course, before that, Bob Seger and Hollywood Nights. Two back-to-back bangers kicking off the Jog On Radio show here on Marathon Radio. 13 minutes past seven on your Tuesday evening. Really live from the top of Shooters Hill, your local for Northwest Kent and Southeast London. Cool. Isn't it warm? Now, I'm not going to start moaning about the weather, but isn't it a bit warm? Sticky. Snug, as someone said to me. It's a bit snug today. Warmer tomorrow as well. 30-odd, they reckon. 33, something like that. That's all right. We can handle it. Got much. Anyway, yes, a massive big thank you to Greenwich Drive there. Don't forget, it's back tomorrow night from 4 o'clock here on Marathon Radio, getting you home or to work nice and safely with the latest traffic and travel and all the bits you need to know to keep you moving. But, of course, it is the Jog On Radio show. We got bits to get through, so let's get cracking, shall we? Don't forget, if it's your birthday today or someone you know, love and care for, give us a shout. We want to tell you who you're sharing it with, play a track for them. Also, as well, we've got the Well I Never, so facts so amazing, so outstanding. They make you go, Well I Never. We've got those coming up. We're going to be dipping our toes in Today's the Day, some other bits and pieces. Of course, we're going to be talking about Uniform Services Day 2026 that happened on Saturday. Kind of glad that one's over. And, of course, we've got the Talk About topic. Now, this week, I walked past a charity shop, and it was like walking back in time, seeing all the different things for sale. And they had a big sign saying, things that are retro. If you go, Kaden, what makes you feel retro? Let us know. 07716 432 711 is the number to WhatsApp, and, of course, leave a voice message at Maritime LDN on the socials, or tap that Maritime Radio app and get in touch like that. What is retro? Is it the 70s? Is it the 80s? I don't really know myself. This is what we're asking tonight. So if you're talking about the 80s, of course you've got to mention these guys. All the way back from 1987 tonight on the Jog On Radio show here on Marathon Radio. Of course, five star and the slightest touch. Evening.

age in the 80s. The new Jackson 5. Oh, they were going to go on to sell millions. I think they did, then they spent it all. From 1987. Five Star and The Slightest Touch here on the Tuesday night Jog On Radio Show here on Marathon Radio. It's 18 minutes past 7 on your Tuesday evening. It's Reenie. We're knocking around until about 10 o'clock-ish tonight. So without further ado, let's have a chat because we've got loads to get through tonight on the show. I must admit, though, I've got to do one thing before I do anything else. I've got to turn these headphones down. Oh, that's better. I had one of those moments where I thought to myself, do you know what? I swear my hearing's going a little bit. So I biffed them up just a little bit. And then just as the song came in, I thought, I'll just turn them up a little bit more. And it was too late then. I couldn't reach the knob. Far too loud. Far too loud indeed. But we're all right now. It's all good. Here's the, once again, the Jog On Radio Show here on Marathon Radio. Thank you so much for your company. Johnny Ring with you around until 10 o'clock. Loads to get through on the show. Of course, those When I Nevers. The fact's so amazing, so outstanding, they make you go, When I Never. If it's your birthday today, someone you know, love and care, give us a shout. Because we want to give you a shout-out. Tell you who you're sharing it with, play a track, make you feel all nice and special. And, of course, we're going to be talking about the Uniform Services Day 2026 that happened down there at Welling and the Bexley Heath Broadway last weekend. What a day. What an absolute day. But before all of that, the talk about topic. This is where I like me and you having a chat. Now, this week, basically, had a trip past the charity shop this week. Big one in Sidcup. All past the window and they were advertising retro items. And when you look at these things, you think, hang on a moment. I grew up with all of them. Am I retro? And what is retro? I'll give you an idea. They had in there... Do you remember the Evel Knievel jump thing? They used to put in, like, the red car... Oh, sorry, the bike in this red holder and wind it up... and then let it go at breakneck speed. And it was supposed to jump things. It never just crashed into the front door. They had one of those. See, I never had one of those. I had half of them because my nan used to go to a jumble sale down at Mottingham Village. And she'd always bring us in something nice from the jumble sale. And it was always half of something. Bless her the bits. And, you know, these are the kind of things. Is that what makes us retro? Let us know. 07716 432 711 is the number to text or WhatsApp. At Maritime LDN on the socials or tap the Maritime Radio app and get in touch like that. At 21 minutes past 7, let's head all the way back to 1996. No doubt and don't speak here on the Tuesday night Jog On Radio show on Maritime Radio.

0: No Doubt and Don't Speak here on the Tuesday Night Jog On Radio Show on Marathon Radio. Coming up, we're going to be talking more about what makes things retro. Stick around.
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How are we all? 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But it's all right, I think I styled it out. Johnny Reed with a Tuesday Night Jungle Radio Show here on Maritime Radio. 28 minutes to 8. Oh, loads to get through tonight. It is a busy show. This is what's happening. I am super dead double busy. So, of course, I dropped the ball now and then. But it's all right, we picked it up, we've run, we've got it in the net. And it's another home run. I haven't got a clue what I'm talking about. Anyway, look, Tuesday Night Jog on Radio Show. Tonight on the show, we are talking about things that make you feel retro. You know, this is all down to the fact that I come past a charity shop the other day. And something else as well that got me thinking about retro was we were sorting out the garage the other week and I found a bag of cassette tapes. Now, I've still got a stereo in the garage. The only thing that I've got that will actually play them. And I found a load of really old mixtapes. And talk about take you back in nostalgia. I just sat there while I never sat there. I was working away for what seemed like hours just listening back again to these mixtapes. They really were magical. If you've got anything like that tucked away, get them out, play them. Honestly, you will thank yourself forever for it. So this is the kind of thing I'm after tonight. What is making you feel maybe a little bit nostalgic, a little bit retro? Let us know. 07716 432 711 is the number to WhatsApp and text at Maritime LDN on the socials, or of course you can get in touch via that Maritime Radio app. Right, 27 minutes to 8 on your Tuesday evening. It's Reenie with a Tuesday Night Jog on Radio Show here on Maritime Radio. And we have got an absolute beauty carrying us on. I haven't played this before. I found it on the playout system. I thought I've definitely got to have some of that. From 1968, Sly and the Family Stone, and Dance to the Music here on Maritime Radio.

0: And before that, from 1968, it still sounds fresh. Sly and the Family Stone and Dance to the Music. Coming up on the Jog On Radio show here on Maritime Radio, we're still going to be talking more about the things that make you feel retro, or are you retro, or just everything retro. Also, as well, what's special about today? Stick around.
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0: no. Bring the beat back. That's right. This is how we do.
1: Katy Perry. And this is how we do on the Tuesday Night Jog On Radio Show on Maritime Radio. Let's have a bit of a chat. See, I managed to get the intro that time. Honestly, it's all right. It's all good. 14 minutes to 8 on your Tuesday evening, live from the top of Shooters Hill. It's Reenie with a Tuesday Night Jog On Radio Show here on Maritime Radio. Still warm out there. They reckon at Charlton it's 29 degrees, and over there at Greenwich Park it's 28.9 to be precise. We all know it feels about 32. There's no breeze, and what breeze there is just pushing hot air around. Can't believe it. I've turned into a weather moaner. I always said I wouldn't. Anyway, moving swiftly on. What's coming up in the show? But of course, we're talking about the retro stuff. What makes you feel retro? Already had a really good one coming from Misha in Catford. She said, whenever I see glacé cherries, I think retro. Old cakes or drinks with cherries in them. Misha, you're so right. My mate Jason Yule, his mum and dad had the old drinks cabinet. You know, the globe thing? And there was a pot of cherries in that. And we were, oh, glacé cherries. And we scoffed one down. And they were mixed with, like, rum or something. I think they were for martinis or whatever. And as a little 12-year-old, they didn't taste very nice at all. Or going down the woods pretending you're drunk. Anyway, let us know. Come on, what's making you feel retro? 07716432711. That's the number to WhatsApp, and of course, leave a voice message, or you can tap that Maritime Radio app and get in touch like that. Tuesday, the 28th of July, it is officially National Water Park Day today, so I've got to get from that to a song. And the only way I could think of getting there was I thought water slides, and then I thought water flues, and then I thought water zooms. So, at a stretch, celebrating National Water Park Day, Fat Larry's Band and Zoom here on Maritime Radio. Oh, dear.

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Blood on your face, a big disgrace, waving your banner all over the place.

and We Will Rock You. And of course, before that, celebrating World Water Park Day, Fat Larry's band and Zoom here on the Tuesday Night Jog On Radio show on Maritime Radio. You know what I mean? Zoom, as in water, zoom, side, slide, zoom, zoom. All right, look, whatever. Coming up in the next hour, of course, we're going to be talking about a few other different bits and pieces. We're going to be chatting about Uniform Services Day 2026. Just a little recap on what was happening down there at the Broadway last Saturday and, of course, at Welling. Also, as well, we got the talk about topic, which this week is, you know, what makes you feel retro. Let us know. 07716 432 711 is the number to WhatsApp and leave a voicemail. And of course, you can tap that Maritime Radio app and get in touch like that. Taking us up to the top of the hour here on Maritime Radio, an absolute classic favourite of mine, all the way back from 1966, Jimmy Ruffin and What Becomes of the Broken Hearted, here on the Tuesday Night Jog On Radio show on Maritime Radio.

0: one of my all-time faves, Jimmy Ruffin, and What Becomes of the Broken Hearted here on the Tuesday Night Jog On Radio Show on Maritime Radio. Coming up in the next hour, we're talking more about what makes you feel retro. We've got some great, great ones coming up. Stick around.
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8: James Desborough has been found guilty of murdering and dismembering two homeless men. Matthew Dudley has more.
9: The 40-year-old murdered Claudio Aquilino and Daniel Coleman last year, hiding their bodies in the woods in Cornwall afterwards. A fan of TV serial killer Dexter, Desborough is already serving a life sentence after strangling his prison cellmate at HMP Exeter for being fed up of his snoring. The jury's guilty verdict at Winchester Crown Court was unanimous.
8: Andy Burnham's proposed reforms to put academic and technical education routes on an equal footing will hit the skids without enough investment in schools. That's according to the UK's largest teaching union. It comes after the Prime Minister announced technical subjects will be available to 14-year-old pupils from September 2028. It's in a bid to tackle youth unemployment. And two finger-sized monkeys have been born in the UK. Pablo and Tumble are eastern pygmy marmosets. That's the world's smallest monkey species. They weigh the same as a ping pong ball. That's the latest from Radio News Hub. I'm Holly Hughes.
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8: A rather cloudy and breezy night across some parts with outbreaks of showery rain. Otherwise dry and warm with clear periods and lows of 15 degrees Celsius.
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Do you know what? It is a bit of a cruel summer. I am sweating cobs. And can you believe it? I've opened the mic and my water is all the way over there. It's all right, I'll soldier on. Don't worry about me. 8:10 on your Tuesday evening. It's Reenie with a Tuesday Night Jog on Radio Show here on Maritime Radio. Second hour of the show. Thank you so much for your company. Of course, kicking off the hour, an absolute banger. Lenny Kravitz and Fly Away. Haven't heard much from him lately, but honestly, when he does release material, it is a scorcher. Yep, as I said, Tuesday night, the top of Shooter's Hill here on Maritime Radio. Let's have a quick look at the weather. Cloudy but warm. There you go, that's one window weather here at Maritime Radio. Right, anyway, what's coming up in the show this week? Well, of course, we are still talking about these things that make you feel a little bit retro. You know what I mean? The things that kind of knock you back to the 60s, 70s, 80s. Because when is retro? I don't actually

But Dennis, who's listening on the South Terrace at the country residence, coming with a great one. Steak dinner and then a prawn cocktail starter. That was it, weren't it? You all went to a Bernie Inn. And at the end, you had to have the Irish coffee as well, didn't you? Oh, how nice was that? I used to like the Irish coffee, or a floater, they called it, didn't they? See, as kids, we said a floater was something else. Same colour. But these are the kind of things we want. What is making you feel retro? Let us know. 07716 432 711 is the number to text and WhatsApp. Or, of course, you can tap that Marathon Radio app and get in touch through the studio direct. That is what a very special man, Mr. Barry Saunders, and his long-suffering partner, Ilana, is doing. They're listening live all the way over in Croatia. We'll be talking more about Barry and his antics in a little while. Hope you're enjoying your break, guys. But moving it on nice and swiftly all the way back, quite retro, to 2002. It's DB Boulevard and Point of View here on the Tuesday Night Jog On Radio show on Marathon Radio. Evening.

and different point of view here on the Tuesday Night Jog On Radio show on Maritime Radio. It's 11 minutes. 11. Oh, what is happening here? Hang on a minute. Let me have a drink of water. That's better. 8:15 on your Tuesday evening. Live from the top of Shooters Hill, it is, of course, Rainy with a Tuesday Night Jog On Radio show here on Maritime Radio. Right, I think it's definitely time to have a chat about this. I really do. You heard me mention his name just a minute ago, Mr. Barry Saunders. Of course, that strikes fear into people's hearts all around the borough because it can only mean one thing. Of course, the Uniform Services Day 2026 and the truck pull. Well, this was Saturday just gone, 25th of July, and can I just say what an amazing day it was. From the very start to the very end, it was fun-packed, it was full of everything you wanted out of a great family day. Highs, lows and pulls. Honestly, it was just amazing. We are, of course, talking about Uniform Services Day, the day where we kind of give thanks to our uniform services and, of course, the emergency service as well by celebrating them, letting them come along to Bexley Heath Broadway. Barry got them all up there. And, of course, everyone was able to visit and see all the different armed forces, emergency services, play about with the kit that they brought, and just have a great time. It really was such an amazing day. And this year, of course, there is the usual, shall we say, fawning aside, the truck pull. This is the truck pull from Welling to Bexley Heath Broadway. It's 2 miles dead straight, uphill, can I just say. And, of course, this is the chance to raise lots of money for charity. The first year I got involved with Barry, it was one truck. The second year we got involved, where I opened my mouth, it was 4 trucks, and I was a putter on one of the trucks, each for a different charity. This year, of course, it was 6 trucks, but it wasn't just a normal truck pull. It was an amazing day. It was more like a parade. It really was. Between each truck, there was a member of the community group, armed forces representation, a kids group. Honestly, it was just brilliant. 6 trucks being pulled from Welling to Bexley Heath. Breast Cancer Now by the all-female team. The pink truck. The Remy charity, they pulled an army truck. Ambulance service, people pulled a tipper. The police pulled a unit and trailer, I believe. Fire brigade pulled the fire engine. I think that's all the amount. I think that's about right. And of course, We Are Beams, the charity for children and their families with life-limiting and altering illnesses. We pulled the army recovery truck, the 32-ton army recovery truck for We Are Beams from Welling to Bexley Heath. This year, it was one of the hardest things I've ever, ever done. In the heat, with the stops and starts. But if asked if I'd do it again this weekend, I think I would. The atmosphere was magical, it really was, for all the groups that took part. Whether it's Theatre Box, all the armed forces, the KICS, the drummers, the guys, the Nepalese community with their temple, the Gurkhas, their drummers, everything about the day was just magical. And of course, this is all brought together. And he'll go, no, there's other people. But the main brainchild behind this, organiser, and the man that doesn't sleep very much when it's all happening, Barry Saunders. Can I just say a massive big thank you, Barry, from all of us involved on the day. All of us here at Maritime Radio, we broadcast from there all day. I broadcast from the live, from the truck pull as well. That was our job. But it really was a magical, magical day. Thank you, Barry, once again, from all of us, everyone involved. Now, you can head over to the website, uniformservicesday.com. The donation point of it is playing up at the moment, so give it time. The guys are working on it. And when it's up and running, we'll try and let you know as soon as possible. So you can keep donating to those 6 wonderful charities. UniformServicesDay.com. Of course, it'll all start again very, very soon, planning next year. God only knows what we've got in store for that. Now, of course,
I couldn't be talking about Uniform Services Day without the official anthem. I hate the song, but I met Barry's mum up on the Broadway. She loves the song. My mum loves the song. It's the official anthem of the Uniform Services Day 2026. Neil Diamond, Sweet Caroline here on Maritime Radio.

0: 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Neil Diamond and Sweet Caroline here on Maritime Radio. Don't forget, if you missed out on any of the day, you can also catch up on the Listen Again link on Maritime Radio. If you catch up from 7 o'clock where Mark Fry was live down there with his breakfast show, right the way through to 4 o'clock. At 10 o'clock, the pool started. Honestly, it's a great listen. 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Also, as well, there's some great pictures on there all about the day as well. Once again, coming up, we're going to be talking more about what makes you feel retro and what's special about today. So do me a favour, just sit back, maybe make a brew, and stick around a little bit longer.
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New music from U2 and Street of Dreams here on the Tuesday Night Jog On Radio Show on Marathon Radio. Right, just gone 8:30. Don't forget, we're still talking about these retro things. What makes you feel retro? That's some really good ones so far. We already heard from Misha and Kat for Going On About Glacé Cherries. Dennis with Prawn Cocktails as well. There's some more coming up as well. Craig H has turned around and said, and actually Dee said this as well, over there in Bexleyheath. Lava lamps, they make me feel very retro. I always think these are the things, you know, when you walk into one of these shops or one of these places and a lava lamp's going in the corner, you instantly get transported back. You're in the 70s. All of a sudden, your collar grows, you wear a nylon shirt, you've got Lionel Blair's on, the carpet's a very nice shade of orange, and you've got flock on the wall. Honestly, you're straight back in the 70s. And of course, what do? As a kid, you was told not to touch them, and straight away, you walk over to them and go, are they hot? I remember my fingers virtually sticking to a lava lamp once. Oh, the pain. Anyway, of course, so we're talking more about the things that make you feel retro. Also as well, today's the day in 2022, the initial final episodes of the iconic Australian TV soap Neighbours was aired. And in 1943, furniture retailer IKEA opened its first store in Sweden. Ingvar Kamprad was just 17 years old when he launched IKEA. Apparently, he's still walking around the place because he turned left at Soft Furnishings. And, of course, he didn't follow the arrows. I don't know about you, but I love a bit of IKEA. Honestly, the trouble is, you can see all the partners just marching through, knowing exactly what you want. And then, like idiots like me wandering around with those big yellow bags just with a load of stuff you'd never use. Honestly, it's just brilliant. I love it a bit. And of course, the tea and coffee's cheap. Anyway, I've got to get from that to a song. This is Easy from 1985, celebrating the never-ending journey through IKEA. This is Talking Heads and Road to Nowhere here on Maritime Radio.

0: electronic and getting away with it here on Maritime Radio. Coming up, we're going to be putting a lid on these things that make you feel retro. Honestly, I've been over the moon with what we've got this week. Stick around.
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It's Johnny Ream with a Tuesday Night Jog on Radio Show here on Maritime Radio. Of course, Kylie Minogue and Come Into My World. And we are talking tonight about what makes you feel retro. You know, what is retro to you? This word that everybody uses. I walked past the charity shop. They said, retro, retro, retro. And there was a load of stuff that seemed to be my childhood. And I thought, oh, am I that old? But also as well, I found a bag of tapes down the garage. And it instantly made me think of older things. So tonight we're asking, what makes you feel retro? We've heard from Misha in Catford that said about glacé cherries. Very, very retro indeed. Dennis said about prawn cocktails and steak dinners, and I added the coffee at the end, you know, with the cream floating on top. Very retro indeed. Now, Dee said Angel Delight. Very, very retro. On the text, Peter has come through and said, clips of Dallas on YouTube always make me feel very retro. Why are you watching clips of Dallas, mate? Really? Although I must admit, I did Google the Whartons the other day. Steve Bishop playing my reel-to-reel tape recorder. Very, very retro indeed. And looking out on the text as well, Gareth on 6117, I saw a VHS rewinder in a charity shop the other week. I used to think that was very high tech. Ah, do you remember when you took them back and you had them rewired them? Oh dear, they used to do their nuts. Now, Colin said that I had a full set of Tupperware in avocado green. I nearly fainted when I saw them in the charity shop the other week. Avocado green. That is very, very retro. Jan in Woolwich said, I had a Walkman with phone headphones. I've only just got rid of it. I once treasured it for life, but it finally broke. Jan, you can get those things fixed. They are so retro. And of course, I think the thing that everyone goes on about is the Rubik's Cube. But me, I think the main thing that is very, very retro is a telephone with a curly cord. I've got to get from that to a song. The only thing I could think of going back was this. Cat Stevens, remember the days of the old school yard here on Maritime Radio.

0: Cat Stevens, and Remember the Days of the Old Schoolyard here on the Tuesday Night Jog On Radio Show on Maritime Radio. It was the closest thing I could get to kind of a retro feel. Anyway, don't forget, in the next hour, of course, we're talking When I Never's birthdays. Today's the day, and of course, we've got those great, great tracks as well. So I'll see you on the other side of these. Ta-da for a bit.
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8: FIFA is seeking to create a private company to manage the commercial rights and delivery of the World Cup and its other top events. It says it'll own and control its direction, but private investors will be sought to buy minority stakes. Meanwhile, Prime Minister Andy Burnham says football does not belong to investors and the World Cup was never anyone's to sell. A failed asylum seeker who went to a school armed with a hammer, a hatchet and a kitchen knife has been jailed for 2 years. South Sudanese national Bothduk Deng, who's 21, had become increasingly frustrated that immigration authorities were not providing assistance in his bid to stay and work in the UK. And fire chiefs warn the risk from wildfires remains elevated across the UK, with more than 200 recorded in the last fortnight. It comes as the country prepares for more scorching conditions amid the fourth heatwave of the year, with temperatures expected to peak as high as 35 degrees Celsius in England tomorrow. That's the latest from Radio News Hub. I'm Holly Hughes.
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8: A rather cloudy and breezy night across some parts with outbreaks of showery rain. Otherwise dry and warm with clear periods and lows of 15 degrees Celsius.
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Bruno Mars and Lazy Song here on Maritime Radio. And of course, before that, Duran Duran and Girls on Film. Right, 9 minutes past 9 on your Tuesday evening, live from the top of Shooters Hill, your local, of course, for Northwest Kent and Southeast London. It's Johnny Ream with a Tuesday night jog on radio show on Maritime Radio. Hour 3 of the show. Oh, it's flying by tonight. Absolutely scorching by. Can I just say a big thank you for all the texts and messages about the Talk About topic this week. Of course, this week we're talking about retro. You know, what makes you feel retro? What decade is retro? I mean, people say retro now for the 80s, but I think, to me, more retro is the 1970s. You know, the stuff. The stuff you'd usually throw away, but now they sit in antique shops. People take them to Antiques Roadshow and they go, oh, that's a lovely bit of cut glass there. That's obviously very 70s, very retro. No, it's very pelt. I would have thrown it away a long while ago. Anyway, to me, I still think retro, the old rotary phone, you know, that type of thing. Incidentally, do you know why they use 999 as the emergency number? Because when you feel that phone dial in pitch black smoke, etc., because of the little tag at the bottom, you can instantly find 9 and you know full well then how to dial 999. You know, if it was 123, you'd have to kind of guess the rest of them. There you go. That's the Well I Never. They're the kind of things I want for the Well I Never towards the end of the show. Also as well, coming up, we've got the birthdays. Of course, if it is your birthday, stick around. We might be playing your track or your birthday recommendation as well. We've also got a few other bits and pieces to tell you what's special about today. And, of course, we've got some very, very good music indeed. But I must admit, the whole retro thing has made me laugh quite a lot. Someone actually came in and said, I've got a ZX Spectrum computer that I still use. How retro is that? Very retro, but not as good as throwing a Rubik's Cube against the wall and putting it back together right. Anyway, want to be part of it? Nice and easy. 07716432711 is the number to WhatsApp. You can leave a voicemail on there as well. Also as well, at Maritime LDN on the socials. Or you can tap that Maritime Radio app and get in touch like that. Right, Tuesday night is the Tuesday Night Jog on Radio show here on Maritime Radio. We're here until 10. Let's head all the way back to 1975 now with an absolute classic. It's Supertramp and Dreamer here on Maritime Radio.

one of those songs I haven't heard in what seems like a lifetime. Supertramp and Dreamer here on the Tuesday Night Jog On Radio Show on Marathon Radio. Right, 9:15 and it's time for the birthdays. Yes, if it's your birthday today, on the 28th of July, you are sharing it with Peter Cullen, the Canadian voice actor, and of course he voiced Optimus Prime in the original 1980s Transformer animated series. Born in Montreal in Canada, he's 85 today. Beverly Craven, the British singer-songwriter, woman to woman, best known for her 1991 UK hit, Promise Me. Born in Colombo, Sri Lanka, she's 63 today. Do you know, I ain't played that for a long while. I should really give that a spin. I quite like that one. Also as well, Hannah Waddingham, the 52-year-old English actress, Hocus Pocus 2, Ride or Die, Benidorm, TV presenter. It's weird. She just seemed to spring up from nowhere for me. I don't watch half the show she's in, but I must admit, I have seen her on the Eurovision Song Contest, and she was really, really good on Saturday Night Live UK the other month. They've done a great, great parody of Phantom of the Opera, but the Phantom works in Foot Locker. You've got to see it. It's really good. Anyway, she's 52 today. Cher Lloyd, English singer from X Factor. She finished fourth place in the seventh series, 33. And Harry Kane, the English professional footballer, of course, darling of the World Cup. He is 33 today. For his birthday today, happy birthday to Mark Newlove. He's 55 today from Manor Road in Erith. Happy birthday from wife Tasha and son Clancy. Apparently, they've got a season ticket to the Valley as a gift. Obviously, Primark must have sold out of vouchers. Happy birthday, Mark, from all of us here at Marathon Radio. I hope you have a fantastic day. You are sharing it with Nick Banks, the English drummer and member of Pulp. He's 61 today. If it is your birthday, happy birthday from all of us here at Marathon Radio. Let's hear from the birthday boy himself, all the way back from 1995. A classic. It's Pulp and Common People here on the Tuesday Night Jog On Radio Show on Marathon Radio. Happy birthday.

0: Hope and Common People here on the Tuesday Night Jog on Radio Show here on Maritime Radio. Well, of course, 21 minutes past nine on your Tuesday evening. Don't forget, coming up, we're going to tell you more about what's special about today in history, music and the such. We've got some absolute scorchers coming up in the way of music, and we've got those Well I Nevers, the facts that are so amazing, so outstanding, they make you go, Well I Never. So I suggest you stick around for just a little bit longer. Till after a bit.
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Johnny Green with the Jock on Radio Show. Thank you so much for your company. Don't forget, coming up, of course, we've got those Well I Nevers. I want your Well I Nevers. Get them in. 07716 432 711. That's the number to text and WhatsApp. And, of course, you can get in touch via the Marathon Radio app. Tap the app and get in touch like that straight to the studio. I want your Well I Nevers. The facts are amazing. So outstanding. They make you go, well, I never. Of course, it is day 209 of the year. Only 156 days left. We've already heard it's National Water Park Day. It's also National Milk Chocolate Day. And also on this day in history, the very first postcodes were introduced on a trial basis in Norwich, with the first three characters of the code NOR representing the name of the city. Can you believe this was all the way back in 1959? I've got to get from that to a song. This is very easy, all the way back to 1975. It's the Carpenters with...

0: It's an absolute timeless classic, it really is. Wilson Phillips and Hold On here on the Tuesday Night Jog On Radio Show on Maritime Radio. Just gone 9:30. Thank you so much for your company. Coming up, I'm going to tell you what's happening for the rest of the day and, of course, tomorrow. And we've got those Well I Never. Stick around.
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0: 3, Fab Sprout and Cars and Girls here on Maritime Radio. 19 minutes to 10 on your local for Northwest Kent and South East London. And it's time for these.
1: Now, the fact's so amazing, so astounding, it makes you go, well, I never.
0: Yes, it's time for the Well, I Nevers here on Maritime Radio. The fact's so amazing, so outstanding, they make you go, well, I never. So without further ado, let's get right into them, shall we? I'll tell you what, I'll go first. Now, did you know, while purple is a mixture of red and blue, violet is a true colour with its own wavelength on the visible light spectrum. Well, I never. But of course I knew that anyway, because, you know, you've got the colours of the rainbow, haven't you? Red and yellow and pink and green, orange and purple and blue. All right, it's not in there. I could have sworn that violet was on there. I really could, honestly. Anyway, well, I never. Grabbing the text, Stacey C over in New Ash Green said, Renee, did you know in 2008, three people in the USA named their child Mushroom? But Stacey, well, I never. Oh, they're not going to live long. Honestly, mushrooms, shouldn't eat mushrooms. They'll kill you there. Honestly, can't stand them. Anyway, what else have we got? The average man's beard contains more bacteria than even the dirtiest part of a dog's fur. Oh, well, I never. I must admit, how many people have you seen absolutely scratching their beard? You know, they rip it apart. Ooh, scratch, scratch, scratch. Oh, not for me. I can't wear a beard. I'm sorry. I could grow one. No, not for me. Right, Rebecca Chambers in Catford said, Renee, did you know that in Denmark it's not against the law to escape from prison? Oh, Rebecca, well, I never. Well, I'll meet you round the back. You bring the ladder, I'll bring the rope, all right? Honestly, we can earn a few bob here. How is it? Either that or the prisons in Denmark are absolutely unescapable. Is that it? Escape, unescape? Oh, I don't know. You know what I mean. And Tony Wilson in Plumstead said, Renee, if an ant was the same size as a human, it would have the speed twice as fast as a Lamborghini. Tony, well, I never. I love that one. That is one of my favourites. Well, there's your Well, I Nevers. Don't forget more of them next Tuesday evening here on Maritime Radio. Coming up, I'm going to tell you what's happening for the rest of the day. That's all before we knock it all the way back to 1997. It's Sheryl Crow and A Change Would Do You Good here on Maritime Radio.

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It's Reenie with a Tuesday night jog on Radio Show here on Maritime Radio. Sheryl Crow and A Change Would Do You Good. Now, talking of changes, it's time for this. Yes, Mrs. Mills is clattering the keys, collecting the glasses. She's showing us the way to go home. It can only mean one thing. It's time for me to tell you what's happening for the rest of the evening and tomorrow here on Maritime Radio. But of course, straight after me, the big man's back. Andy Holton is in with the late show from 10 till midnight, playing all the tracks to get you ready for that night of slumber ahead. Honestly, you are in for a treat tonight, as usual. That's Andy Holton with the Tuesday Late Show, straight after me, from 10 till midnight, here on Maritime Radio. Tomorrow morning, British Breakfast is back at 7. You've got the 3 o'clock throwback with Gary Sylvester at 3, and at 4 p.m, of course, you've got Lee Everest with Greenwich Drive. Now, there's no Saturday brunch from me this week, but I am back Tuesday night on the Jog On Radio show, and we welcome into the studio guests and friends of the show, the Kimberleys. Yep, Isabel and Jim are going to come in to tell us all about their celebration of summer gig that's happening down there at my senior house on the 7th of August, and hopefully a few live tracks as well. That's all happening next Tuesday night on the Jog On Radio show. Can I just say a massive big thank you for all the texts and messages tonight. As usual, you've been a blast. Do me a favour. Stay safe. Do as you're told. If you keep your tongue out, I'll see you at playtime. I'm going to leave you with an absolute classic. B.B. King, The Thrill.

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5: Ukrainian leader Volodymyr Zelensky says he discussed air defences during a good meeting with Donald Trump at the White House. It comes a day after visiting the UK, where the Prime Minister pledged continued support. Mr. Zelensky also says the pair had spoken about the need for reinvigorated peace talks with Russia, with the war sparked by Moscow's invasion now in its fifth year. A rescue operation's been underway after several people were left trapped in a shopping centre following an earthquake in Japan. The quake was measuring 7.1 in magnitude and hit Kyushu Island. And here in the UK, firefighters have also been battling less severe wildfires, and there's more heat on the way. Catherine Chalk is from the Met Office.
6: This heat wave is going to be quite short-lived and very localised. So compared to recent ones, such as the June and recent July ones, this one's only going to be a couple of, 3 days.
5: That's the latest from Radio News Hub. I'm Holly Hughes.
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5: A rather cloudy and breezy night with outbreaks of showery rain and low cloud in a few patches. Otherwise dry and warm with clear periods and lows of 15 degrees Celsius.
0: The weekday wind down. 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
7: FIFA is seeking to create a private company to manage the commercial rights and delivery of the World Cup and its other top events. It says it'll own it and control its direction, but private investors will be sought to buy minority stakes. Meanwhile, Prime Minister Andy Burnham says football does not belong to investors and the World Cup was never anyone's to sell. A failed asylum seeker who went to a school armed with a hammer, a hatchet and a kitchen knife has been jailed for 2 years. South Sudanese national Bothduk Deng, who's 21, had become increasingly frustrated that immigration authorities were not providing assistance in his bid to stay and work in the UK. And fire chiefs warn the risk from wildfires remains elevated across the UK, with more than 200 recorded in the last fortnight. It comes as the country prepares for more scorching conditions amid the fourth heat wave of the year, with temperatures expected to peak as high as 35 degrees Celsius in England. That's the latest from Radio News Hub. I'm Holly Hughes.
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7: A rather cloudy and breezy night with outbreaks of showery rain and low cloud in a few patches. Otherwise dry and warm with clear periods and lows of 15 degrees Celsius.
0: The weekday wind down. 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

fixate about people and places as we'd like them to be. But you know what truth is? It's that little baby you're holding, and it's that man you fought with this morning, the same one you're going to make love with tonight.

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8: Ukrainian leader Volodymyr Zelensky says he discussed air defences during a good meeting with Donald Trump at the White House. It comes a day after visiting the UK, where the Prime Minister pledged continued support. Mr. Zelensky also says the pair had spoken about the need for reinvigorated peace talks with Russia, with the war sparked by Moscow's invasion now in its fifth year. Food prices in the UK have fallen as shop price inflation has also slowed down in July. Lara Conradi is from the British Retail Consortium.
9: July's figures, really good news. Inflation fell. This is thanks to retailers competing really, really hard to maintain their market share. There are loads and loads of summer deals across food, particularly for the World Cup. There was a lot of deals in clothing. Retailers were just trying to pick up a bit of demand.
8: And the Royal Collection Trust's income has fallen by more than £10 million. It comes as visitor numbers to royal attractions and retail sales have also declined. That's the latest from Radio News Hub. I'm Holly Hughes.
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8: A rather cloudy and breezy night with outbreaks of showery rain and low cloud in a few patches. Otherwise dry and warm with clear periods and lows of 15 degrees Celsius.
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14: FIFA is seeking to create a private company to manage the commercial rights and delivery of the World Cup and its other top events. It says it'll own it and control its direction, but private investors will be sought to buy minority stakes. Meanwhile, Prime Minister Andy Burnham says football does not belong to investors and the World Cup was never anyone's to sell. A failed asylum seeker who went to a school armed with a hammer, a hatchet and a kitchen knife has been jailed for 2 years. South Sudanese national Bothduk Deng, who's 21, had become increasingly frustrated that immigration authorities were not providing assistance in his bid to stay and work in the UK. And fire chiefs warn the risk from wildfires remains elevated across the UK, with more than 200 recorded in the last fortnight. It comes as the country prepares for more scorching conditions amid the fourth heat wave of the year, with temperatures expected to peak as high as 35 degrees Celsius in England. That's the latest from Radio News Hub. I'm Holly Hughes.
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14: 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Otherwise dry and warm with clear periods and lows of 15 degrees Celsius.
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